0: 405, South 405, kind of a slog through downtown Bellevue, 520 to Coal Creek Parkway. And leaving Lakewood, slowing from Thorn Lane on southbound 5 down to JBLM, taking about 15 to 20 minutes to get you through there. 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
5: Today is such a special day. It's National Day of Prayer. And maybe there's never been a more important reminder that you don't have to carry life alone. No matter what you're facing, God hears you. And all across our country today and in our city, people are stopping together to pray. So wherever you are right now, I invite you to join me in the prayer that Jesus taught us. Our Father, who art in heaven, hallowed be thy name. Thy kingdom come, thy will be done on earth as it is in heaven. Give us this day our daily bread, and forgive us our trespasses as we forgive those who trespass against us. And lead us not into temptation, but deliver us from evil. For thine is the kingdom and the power and the glory forever and ever. Amen.
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It's Toby Mac, Spirit 105.3. 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

0: Hey, it's Taylor Mills, Spirit 105.3. Think about this for a second. Babies, they come into the world in total dependence for many, many years. Every breath, every need, every comfort comes from someone else. So they don't strategize, they don't stress, they don't earn anything, they just trust and they lean on their parents, right? What if God is reminding you today, be like a child, rely on me. Somewhere along the way, we forget that. Because I know I start leaning on jobs and titles and relationships and paychecks and habits and all these things that feel solid, but they can shift and fade away like sand. And then I start thinking, I gotta hold everything together by myself. Nope. God's love is a personal invitation to dependence, just like a baby. To the point where right now, you can stop and think, wait a second, really? I don't have to rely on this job to define me? I don't have to lean on my boss or my bank account or the approval of my friends and family? No, your dependence is on Jesus if you let him take care of you.
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0: All right, we're going to see some warming temperatures this weekend just for like a Mother's Day. That'll be nice. Like 73 on Saturday, Sunday 68. Tacoma, if you're there right now, you have 64. If you're in Lake Stevens, you have 64. Seattle, are you there right now?

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You know the Spirit Secret sound from Elite Roofing? Well, tomorrow, Erica in the morning, 8:30 a.m. is going to have another chance for you to play. That piggy bank right now has over $7,000 in it. Look at the recent guesses. 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

0: Hi, it's Spirit 105.3. My name's Taylor.
1: I was praying for my father for about 10 years for him to get saved, and he did not. It just seemed really hopeless. And then additional 10 years passed. A bunch of circumstances happened. He passed away. But right before he passed away, I got confirmation that he was saved.
0: Oh, wow.
1: God was working behind the scenes, and I did not find out until my father was already gone. I believe in Revelation, it tells us that our prayers, God saves them in a bowl, and that they are a beautiful aroma to him. Our prayers, basically, they go up and they don't die. They're still there.
0: Gosh, I love that picture. I needed that today. Thank you. Golden bowls full of essence, which are the prayers of God's people. It means every prayer we've ever said, whispered, shouted, every hope, it's all held close to God. Not one goes unheard. Wow.
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3: Had a good Thursday afternoon at JBLM. A disabled vehicle block in the center lane. It's backed up to about Gravelly Lake Drive, leaving Lakewood, about a 20-minute drive from there. An accident blocking the left lane to northbound Highway 9, getting into Snohomish at Marsh Road. It's back to Lowell Larimer Road, about a 15-minute drive to get to that portion. South 5 into downtown Seattle takes you an extra 15 minutes from Northeast 85th down to Denny. Northbound for the north end of Boeing Field up past I-90 in downtown. That's about a 25-minute delay. West 520, about 15 minutes to get you from midspan of the bridge to I-5. South 405, about a 25-minute delay through downtown Bellevue. 520 to Coal Creek Parkway. 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

0: It's Spirit 105.3. My name is Taylor Mills, and I just want to say thank you for all of the phone calls today. So many people just want to celebrate how they're feeling about Mother's Day, and I know that it can be complicated because not everybody feels the same way, right? We have different emotions surrounding Mother's Day for sure, but thank you for the phone calls. You want to celebrate your mom, tell me.
1: She is a prayerful mom then and now. We are a big family. We are 7 siblings. We live in poverty back home in the Philippines, but we never felt poor because she introduced God, and every day she prays. She even kneeling down, she is crying, but those tears are not sadness. Those are happiness because God always provides. We will just surprise that God will use people, situations to change our life. And I would like to share it to everyone that when we have a prayerful mom, everything is possible.
0: Nothing like a praying mama. What message do you want to send her today ahead of Mother's Day weekend?
1: Mom, I know you're having a hard time to speak English and you're having a hard time to understand English, but you never stop praying. I really, really love you more than you ever know. You are the real superhero. You are the glue of our family, and I love you so much.
2: 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We take showers, hopefully every day. We eat several times a day, ideally good, nutritious food. We don't think about these healthy habits, we just do them. And if all these things are good for us and good for the people around us, why wouldn't we take the time for prayer? What if we did? What would it look like for the Puget Sound to come together in faith, praying together for the Lord's will to be done in Seattle as it is in heaven? Well, you're invited every day, 7 days a week at 5 a.m., 9 a.m., noon, or 5 p.m., whatever time works best for you, to not just listen, but to join in praying as we pray the Lord's Prayer together. 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

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I want my kids to be worshiping the Lord. 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And it's just something that really can settle in the heart. And it changes your day. It changes the outlook. And it changes the way that we can look at people. It's something that I want my kids to experience every day.

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1: Hi, I'm Max. 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When you get discouraged, there could be a breakthrough right around the corner. 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
3: And a good evening. An earlier accident northbound 5 just south of Seneca. Downtown has it still heavy from Michigan on up into the downtown core. About a 25-minute delay, then slows Mercer to the Ship Canal Bridge construction zone. Southbound 5, an extra 15 minutes to get you from just before Northeast 50th down to Denny. West 520, that slows from about the western high rise approaching Foster Island to I-5. South 405, still a bit slow off and on through downtown Bellevue from 520 to Coal Creek Parkway. An earlier disabled near Joint Base Lewis-McChord on southbound 5 as it's slow from Thorn Lane. That'll take you an extra 10 minutes. And we had an earlier problem. Apparently, it's been cleared now. Northbound Highway 9 at Marsh Road getting into Snohomish. It's back to Lowell Larimer Road. That drive takes about 15 minutes to get through. 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
4: Hey there, my name is Brant. Producer Sherry's here. It's National Day of Prayer, by the way. We like to talk about prayer. It's everything, being able to walk with God in life. Just want to encourage you on this National Day of Prayer, don't forget to pray for your enemies. That is a distinctive with Jesus.

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Martin Luther said it best, pray and let God worry. 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
1: New game called Versal. It's like Wordle, but it's a verse.
0: Okay. Like a Bible verse?
2: Yeah. It actually doesn't play like Wordle.
0: Okay.
2: I think they're trying to make it sound like Wordle.
0: Everything's going to be old. Yeah.
2: That's true.
0: Foodle, all kinds of crazy
2: things.
0: Yeah.
2: Everything. Okay.
1: All right. So Joshua said, hey, you should play this game. I did.
0: Okay.
1: But here's the thing. Joshua, who listens to the show, like, mm-hmm. I don't need one more thing to crush listeners with.
0: Oh, get out of here.
2: It's true.
0: You're doing the Bible memorization app.
2: Yeah, that's
0: it. And little Ephraim. Ephraim?
2: He's not that little.
0: How old is he?
2: He's like 17.
0: Okay, so
2: his
0: fine.
2: His name's Ephraim.
0: Ephraim is 17, and he is crushing you.
2: But it's not.
0: Like, you can't even see him in the standing anymore.
2: It's not about Ephraim. It's about me.
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10: 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John and Ryan are the father-son duo behind it, but Denise and Barbara are the ones answering the phones. 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
1: Somebody really smart said that a concert pianist, if they miss a day of practice, they feel it. Miss a day. Mm. And if they miss several days of practice, everybody feels it.
0: Oh, wow.
1: I think that's true of me in my home, for instance, just spiritually.
0: Mm-hmm.
1: If you got kids, you got people who are around you who are vulnerable or depend on you or whatever, like, man, you miss, like, interacting with God spiritually, walking with Him, take a little vacation from Him. Everybody kind of pays for that.

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1: It's that time of year, as you know, a lot of graduations going on. So we celebrate by giving honorary doctorates to people.
0: I seriously cannot believe how many people are lining up for a doctorate from Brant Hansen
1: State University Tech
0: A&M.
1: So all you have to do is nominate yourself. Like on my Facebook page, if you want, Brant Hansen page. But imagine, if you will, we're on a stage at this august institution, and I'm handing these out as people walk across. They've nominated themselves, including, you can even announce Terry Leonard.
0: Sure, Terry Leonard.
1: Congratulations on your doctorate for puppy petting.
0: Oh, you've nominated. Nice.
1: You deserve it.
0: A whole PhD.
1: Also, Karen Christopherson.
0: Sure.
1: Christopherson.
0: Karen Christopherson.
1: She has a double doctorate.
0: Oh, two.
1: In theoretical dwelling organization studies.
0: What?
1: Theoretical dwelling organization. I think she means planning to get organized in the house and never actually doing it. That's what makes it theoretical.
0: Hey, Brant, can I have one of those?
1: Oh, absolutely.
0: Thank you.
1: Producer Sherry.
0: Thank you.
1: Also, she gets one in professional equine coveting.
0: Oh, she wants a horse. Sure, okay.
1: Megan Rustalon.
0: Megan Rustalon.
1: She's getting a PhD in reading half or less of every book she starts, except for Brant Hansen books, of course,
0: as
1: she puts
0: it. Oh, that's nice. Well done.
1: It is.
0: All right.
1: Congratulations to everyone.
0: All of our graduating class.
1: Dr. Megan.
2: Here in the Pacific Northwest, we brush our teeth multiple times a day. We take showers, hopefully every day. We eat several times a day, ideally good, nutritious food. We don't think about these healthy habits, we just do them. And if all these things are good for us and good for the people around us, why wouldn't we take the time for prayer? What if we did? What would it look like for the Puget Sound to come together in faith, praying together for the Lord's will to be done in Seattle as it is in heaven? 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
1: For my entire life, I always struggled with self-worth and believing that I was actually worthy of love. It felt like no matter where I turned, I never felt good enough. But one day, I decided that I no longer wanted those voices to rule my life. I remember the day I wrote the song I wanted to write about my identity in Christ, a reminder for you and for me of the truth, that you are a child of God and that you are so deeply loved by Him. And the truth is, no matter what you've been through or what you've done, Jesus loves you and He wants a relationship with you. I'm Megan Woods, and this is my song, The Truth.

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0: And real substance.
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1: 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Serious. 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
3: 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Hello there. My name is Brent. Producer Sherry is here. It's National Day of Prayer. Just an encouragement to pray for our leaders always, regardless of who's in office. Pray for the people locally who are in leadership and different things. Pray for your enemies. Pray for the people who drive you crazy. This is something that Jesus told us to do. It's not even optional, and it's good for us.

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1: Hi, it's Erica, and I believe spending a moment in Narnia is good for the soul. 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Mr. Beaver said, Aslan is a lion. 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
3: 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Said Mr. Beaver.
1: Who said anything about safe?
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1: I love listening to the music and bringing encouragement. 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He'll sing the words.
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1: This sounds like something that should have been in prophecy. It's probably not. Like some prophet should have foretold this.
0: What?
1: It's a headline. Scientists teach two monkeys to play Pac-Man. And yeah. Apparently they're really good at it.
0: As the prophets foretold, should be right at the end of that. It rolls right off the tongue.
1: In accordance with prophecy.
0: In the beginning, yeah.
1: Some prophet back in the day.
0: And
1: I
0: lo,
1: see a day. And lo, there shall be a Pac-Man. And two monkeys shall play upon it. And shall win it. And this shall be a sign unto you.
0: That sounds
1: you.
0: Right.
2: Hi, this is Larissa.
3: Calling from?
2: From Maple Valley, Washington. I'm sorry, one second. Can you turn it up? Oh, there, sorry.
3: Oh, we got a team getting ready to play. Who's with you?
2: It's a group of us here. It's Tara, Justin, and you, Lynn. And usually Carly's with me, but Carly's at lunch.
3: Carly's at lunch? Come on, Carly. Yeah. If you guys win, I guess we're not splitting it with Carly today.
2: We have to. It's her guest.
3: Oh, it's her guest. So is this like a work crew?
2: Yeah.
3: Where do you guys work?
2: At Calf Outdoor Cleaning in Maple Valley.
3: I love this. So this is like a whole thing you do.
2: Yeah. 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
3: How many more guesses do you guys have ready to roll through?
2: 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We stopped calling for a while because we're totally stumped on this sound. It's a really hard one. 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
0: Refreshingly odd, oddly refreshing.
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1: This is such a big issue, and maybe this is something that you've struggled with. You've gone through church situations where there's a narcissist involved, and it can be really destructive and awful, and it happens quite a lot, unfortunately. Well, there's a guy who wrote a book about narcissism in the church, and someone had asked him, you sent this along to me, Sherry, but someone had asked him, how can we prevent that from happening? Mm-hmm. And basically his answer was, there is no real way to do it. And I just wanted to say I disagree with that. I think there are ways. Mm-hmm. I think there's several ways to help make sure that doesn't happen. Mm-hmm. And this is something like we talk about on our podcast. So I'm going to talk about that on the podcast. If you want to follow that, it's Brant and Sherry Oddcast, but I've got several things that you can do to keep that from happening so often. I can say this from experience, a lot of it. So anyway, check out our podcast. It's Brant and Sherry Oddcast if you want more of that.
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1: What would you like an honorary doctorate in? We're giving them out here, and we have no standards. You just have to nominate yourself, and you got it.
0: Standardless university.
1: Right. Let's see, can you announce Reagan Barnes?
0: Sure. Reagan Barnes.
1: She's getting a doctorate in complaining about things without doing anything about them. I'm sure my husband would agree. I fully deserve it. She's
0: his. It's a very unique field of study.
1: Kim White?
0: Sure. Kim White.
1: Kim White now crossing the stage.
0: Yay.
1: She's getting a doctorate in extreme eye rolling.
0: I may like one of those, too. Okay.
1: Yeah. You deserve one as
0: yeah,
1: well.
0: Yes.
1: Kathy Casey Shannon.
0: Kathy Casey Shannon.
1: Getting a doctorate in matching plastic containers with their appropriately sized lids.
0: So, that's actually impressive. I can never do it.
1: It's really fantastic.
0: Congratulations to our graduates.
1: It's a burgeoning niche field that you're in, Kathy, but congratulations.
2: Here in the Pacific Northwest, we brush our teeth multiple times a day. We take showers, hopefully every day. We eat several times a day, ideally good, nutritious food. We don't think about these healthy habits, we just do them. And if all these things are good for us and good for the people around us, why wouldn't we take the time for prayer? What if we did? What would it look like for the Puget Sound to come together in faith, praying together for the Lord's will to be done in Seattle as it is in heaven? Well, you're invited every day, 7 days a week at 5 a.m., 9 a.m., noon, or 5 p.m., whatever time works best for you, to not just listen, but to join in praying as we pray the Lord's Prayer together. 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
1: Hi, Paul Prebigs here. Thank you for listening. My prayer for you today is that God meets you right where you are and fills your heart with peace. And we're here to remind you that you're deeply loved and never alone.
2: Hey there, it's National Day of Prayer. My name is Brant. Producer Sherry's here. We talk a lot about prayer. Like, as I've been learning about it through the years, and as producer Sherry's been learning about it, we talk more and more about it. I want to encourage you, especially because it doesn't get talked about as much as it should. Jesus told us to pray for our enemies. Pray for people who persecute us, even. Bless those people. And I just want to encourage you to not forget to do that.

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1: Oh, look, we have breaking animal news.
0: Okay.
1: News about animals is breaking out, and why not report on it?
0: Okay.
1: Did you know there's only two platypuses outside of Australia?
0: You were expecting more.
1: That's not the story, by the way.
0: It's just shocking. Yeah.
1: Excited about it. Yeah, they're both at the San Diego Zoo. Okay. Like, all the other ones are in Australia.
0: Oh, I see what you're saying. Yeah. Oh, no.
1: That's not the story.
0: Okay, all right. But I did not know that. Okay. That's interesting.
1: I just got excited.
0: Sure, I see.
1: They have a study here. It says birds are more afraid of women than men. And nobody knows why.
0: Wait a minute.
1: Yeah, they studied birds.
0: No, I'm sorry. Where did the... I know that wasn't the story, but how? Why did your mind go to a platypus?
1: I just got excited about it.
0: Out of nowhere?
1: We're talking about animals.
0: Well, it has nothing to do with this story.
1: I was just reading. I know.
0: I was waiting for a platypus story. You're telling me a story about birds?
1: You know...
0: That's so strange.
1: At least I'm in the arena. Like, people can criticize... People will sit in the stands
0: while you're in the arena.
1: I am the man in the arena. So I throw up my hands
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1: Hey, this is Chris with Stars Go Dim. 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
1: Yeah, it's interesting. I brought this up. Birds are more afraid of women than men.
0: Okay.
1: And they can't figure out why. There's something going on there.
0: Okay.
1: I have a theory.
0: Let's hear it.
1: Well, I don't want you to take this personally.
0: Oh, sure.
1: But I think it's your attitude.
0: Me personally.
1: Your personal attitude.
0: Oh, that has made birds afraid of women overall.
1: They can tell that you hate them.
0: I'm afraid of them. So why don't they work on their own attitude?
1: Fear and anger are often
0: connected. Mm-hmm. Sure.
1: They see.
0: So I've made it worse for all women and birds because of my own personal attitude.
1: They pick up on how you feel about them and they don't like it.

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1: I'm admitting it up front. A lot of people are like, that's the cheesiest thing I ever heard.
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1: I had really a good spiritual point.
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1: Okay, we're going to regroup. 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
1: It's so critical. Whatever your job is, and same thing in my job, you got to be on the cutting edge all the time. And so for me, the cutting edge means being a shock jock.
0: Really?
1: So I shock people, but I'm rated G, so it's with information that's shocking.
0: Of course.
1: This is shocking. Okay, this has to do with Mother's Day.
0: Okay.
1: So brace yourself for Mother's Day information that you'll want to share with other people. Mm-hmm. This is why the shock jock thing works, because then you go buzz about
0: that's
1: it.
0: That's too much unpacking. Okay. Just let people here's the information.
1: Okay, good point. The average number of diapers a mom changes, says here, mm-hmm. by the second birthday, 7,300 diapers over the course of 2 years. That is amazing. And in fact, that seems actually too high to me.
0: Yeah.
1: It really does.
0: It does. So that's interesting that you're bringing it to us.
1: It'll be effectively it'd be 10 times a day for 2 years. I don't think so.
0: So what is the shock here? The fact that you don't even believe the fact you've given us?
1: Saying. I don't even believe my own shock. I don't even believe my own facts.
0: That's shocking to me.
1: I'm shocked, and I'm going to buzz about that. I'm going to go out and buzz about my show. People can be like, where'd you hear that? I heard about it on my own show. I don't even know if I believe it.
2: 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Sometimes it's kind of subtle. Sometimes it's just a big old huge blowout. 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The sibling thing. As a mom, it's one of the things that I've had to learn how to navigate through the years. I'm Julie Lyles Carr, host of the All Mom Does podcast. And sibling rivalry, well, it's a real thing. 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
1: Hi, my name is Taylor. I remember one time my mom said, if God removed it, you've got to stop dragging it back into your life. There's some truth in that. Spirit
2: 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Hello there. My name is Brant. Producer Sherry's here. Extra stuff. We do it on the podcast if you're interested. We talk about all sorts of goofy things and also a lot of deeper spiritual things, too, that I hope are encouraging. It's just Brant and Sherry Oddcast. That's what it's called. Brant and Sherry Oddcast.

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1: Hi, it's Erica. We're all fighting one battle or another. The enemy wants to put you on the sidelines. Press on and just show up. God is using you, struggles and all. Just show up.
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1: Okay, here we go. This is a feature of the show. I do a master class. Can you do the intro?
0: Sure. Here? And now a master class on joke telling with your instructor, Brent Hansen.
1: Seize control. This is the tip I want to give you today. Hmm. Okay, so let's say we're doing a knock-knock joke. Like, you start.
0: Okay, sure.
1: You just start it.
0: Okay, all right. Knock-knock.
1: How many?
0: How
1: many accountants does it take to change a light bulb? And that, see how I wrested control of the joke?
0: You hijacked else's joke?
1: She started it, but I won the joke by diverting it into my space.
0: Professor, isn't the goal of a joke to make someone laugh? Do you think?
1: No, it's to win.
0: Oh, is it?
1: Yeah.
0: Well, I've learned a lot this master class.
1: This has been a joke master class with your instructor, Brent Hansen.
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3: 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I'm just taking the x-ray or walking somebody down the aisle, but I'm at least being able to show his love.
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0: love. It's Brant and Sherry, where positivity is enforced and fun isn't faked.
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1: Oh, so we were talking about being persistent, like just persevering, honestly, like in whatever you're doing, whatever good thing you're doing in life, like don't give up just because you don't see a harvest all of a sudden. Most great things don't work like that. Harvest themselves. You plant, months go by. You'll see the fruit from it, maybe years. There's a quote from Hannah Arendt. She said, the same task performed year in and year out will eventually transform the wilderness into cultivated land. It was just plugging away. I have to do that when I'm writing. I'm like, I don't think I can write all of this. It's like, well, one chapter at a time. Do that every day. Sit down, write a few hundred words. Got a book after a while. You got a bunch of books. You could do this too. Like maybe you do. It's just, well, how can I be faithful with what's in front of me today? And I'm going to do it over and over.

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1: We need to talk. Let's talk about the joke masterclass feature.
0: Okay.
1: Sometimes when I tell jokes, mm-hmm. Sherry doesn't laugh. And then also I get some input from listeners that wasn't funny. But I want you to know something.
0: Okay, yeah.
1: I just saw this news item. Mm-hmm. An Italian woman is rushed to a hospital after collapsing with laughter while watching a funny show on TV. She started laughing at a joke so hard, mm-hmm. She lost consciousness.
0: Okay.
1: So
0: what does that have to do with your master?
1: Because I'm protecting you sometimes.
0: Oh, that's so sweet.
1: If
0: yeah, no one's passing out from laughter.
1: Right.
0: That's true.
1: I'm trying to keep you conscious, and sometimes it takes...
0: Not being funny.
1: Not being funny. I'm
0: Thank
1: willing
0: you,
1: to
0: professor.
1: Do it. You're welcome.
2: Oh, I want to thank my mom for so very much in my life. I mean, she has been just amazing.
3: Oh, she loved the Lord so much. You should see her Bible. I've never seen a Bible so marked up in my whole life.
4: 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I call her every night and she listens, and I appreciate that.
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14: Hey, this is Phil Wickham. Doesn't this world just feel like it's getting crazier? And I'm so thankful for Jesus that I wake up in the morning with peace in my heart, with hope and life because of Jesus. It says in the scripture that if you confess with your mouth that Jesus is Lord and believe in your heart that God raised him from the dead, you will be saved. So right now you can cry out to Jesus and know that you are saved and know that heaven is your home and know that you're forgiven. I cannot wait to see him face to face. I'm homesick for heaven.

Hi, this is Champ. Well, I actually grew up listening to Spirit 105.3. My mom and I would jam out in the car. Yeah, it's just always been a part of my everyday. Fantastic way to start the day every morning as I'm driving into work. And just thank you. Thanks for being there.

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1: Hey, this is Cece Winans. Psalm 63 talks about God's love being better than life. And that is so true. When I think of the goodness of Jesus and all that he has done, I can't help but praise God. He's worthy of all of our praise, all of our strength. The Bible instructs us to love him with all of our heart, soul, and mind. Why? Because he deserves nothing less. He is worthy of it all.

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4: I want to walk in a manner worthy of my calling. As a mom, I know I have been called to the ministry of motherhood. You know, moms these days, they pee on a little stick, they put the picture on social media so everybody knows they're expecting, and they go buy all the cute maternity clothes and they decorate the, you know, nursery, and that's how they prepare for motherhood.
5: Yeah,
4: but they don't prepare for the ministry.
6: Well, that's insight about the tasks of motherhood and the calling as well from Rhonda Stoppie, and she has a really powerful challenge for moms today. As we'll learn on Focus on the Family with Jim Daly, moms, you have a critical role in raising your own children and also impacting the culture. Thanks for joining us. I'm John Fuller.
5: You know, John, that clip, the mention of the ministry of motherhood, I've not heard it like that. That's powerful. And we want to encourage moms, of course, and we can't understand everything that a mom goes through, you and I, John, but our guest certainly can. She is a mom, and I'm looking forward to this discussion. And for the most part, it's encouragement to you to know that God knows you, He sees you, and that we as a culture need to honor what it is that you do by raising the next generation. We've gone decades now where we've demeaned mothers mm-hmm. in their role as moms, especially those that are working in the home and not outside the home. And you see it throughout the culture, just how demeaning the culture can be toward raising children. Mm-hmm. And it is the most important job anyone can do, but particularly for moms to do.
6: Yeah, and Rhonda Stoppie has been here before. We're so glad to have her back in the studio today. She's an author and speaker, a mentor, a podcast host, and we're going to be hearing about a book she wrote called Moms of the Bible, Life-Changing Lessons from the Fearless, Flawed, and Faithful. And of course, we have copies of that for you here at the ministry.
5: Rhonda, great to have you back with us here at Focus on the Family.
4: Thanks. Always good to be back with you guys.
5: Yeah, it's so much fun to see you. And, you know, Moms of the Bible, great theme. You know, one of those ones that we haven't thought about really. And you start with Rahab. I mean, Rahab is known for, you know, being a prostitute, maybe twisting the truth, not being a godly woman. But God does honor her. How does He do that?
4: Well, she was a shady lady with fearless faith.
5: Wow.
4: And I love knowing that about Rahab. And what is interesting is, you know, women deal with shame. And I mean, even as I say that, I'm thinking of shameful things in my own past that I'm like, ugh.
5: Deal with shame, or you load yourself up with it?
4: You ignore it, try to make it go away, try not think about it. I think what is even harder is women who were believers and made shameful choices and then repented and come back to a place of obedience to the mm-hmm. Lord. I feel like that shame beats up Christian moms in a way that maybe someone who had a shameful past, came to Christ and moved forward, doesn't have to deal with that same struggle.
5: Interesting, yeah.
4: They should have known better, I was raised better. I was raised in the church, I went to Christian schools, all those things, and I still made these choices. So this chapter is about a shameful woman who God drew. And what I love about her story, the spies come in, right? She lives in Jericho. And if you don't know your Bible history, oh my goodness, read this. It's so good. The spies come in, they're checking out the land, and she lives on the wall. And you know what? She was a prostitute. And so that was like the, you know, best place for you to live, because men could come and go as they please. And so they snuck into her house and she hid them. And then the magistrates come to her house, say, hey, we heard they were here. And she lies. And she says, oh, you know, if you go now, you'll be able to catch them. And the point of that story is so many things. Number one, God had already been preparing Rahab's heart to meet him through these faithful witnesses, these spies. Because what she says, and I love it, she says to them, we already heard about your God. We heard from when you guys came out of Egypt, we heard that he parted the Red Sea. Did not our hearts tremble within us? We know the God of Israel is the God of heaven and earth. I have to stop there because I'm an evangelist at heart. Mm-hmm. And the gospel message is what sets us free from shame. Mm-hmm. It's what breaks those shameful burdens that we place on ourselves. And sometimes we meet someone like a Rahab and we think, oh, she wouldn't even want to know about Jesus. But you don't know that the Holy Spirit might have been keeping her up at night, whispering to her heart, there must be more.
5: Yeah.
4: Whispering to her heart, is there a way to break free from these choices I've made, this shame that I have? And as these spies stepped into her life, this woman, this shady woman, knew that's the hope. And then they said, okay, let us down, put a cord, all that thing. I'm skipping the story. If you haven't read it, you're going to have to go back and read it. But then she says, can my family be saved too? And in that, when someone genuinely gives their life and heart to Yahweh, to God, in salvation, repentance, the first act is to say, I'm going to tell somebody. I think of the woman at the well. Jesus needed to go through Samaria to find her. And where was she? In the heat of the day, getting water at the well, not when the other women were going early in the morning or later in the evening when it would have been more comfortable. Her shame was like, I would rather bake in the Middle Eastern sun than bake under the stairs and gossip of those women. And Jesus needed to go find her. And then when she realizes he is the Messiah, what is the first thing she does? Leaves her pots, runs back into the city, and she says, I found the Messiah. And this is what was the most important thing to her. He told me everything I've ever done, all the shameful things, and he came after me anyway. Mom, if you're listening and you have a shameful past, God's coming after you. And it's Satan wants to keep us stuck in our shame so that we don't proclaim boldly the gospel. But you have the hope and you have the word of life to someone that God just might be wanting to send you to set free from that shame.
5: And I just, Rhonda, I just want to punch the point you made that the Lord, there's nobody, we as Christians, limit what we believe the Lord can do in terms of salvation. Like, there's no way that person's coming to the Lord. Just put the application of politics over that, and you think that way. So that should kind of catch our attention that nobody is beyond the reach of God. And that story is a good reminder, to the point that it even appears in the Word of God. Then it's in the genealogy of Jesus, Rahab, that God wasn't embarrassed by her. I mean, of course, that activity is not condoned. That's not the point. But that a person's heart who changes toward God, I don't think there's much that he will not forgive you for, right? Blasphemy says it's the only thing. Yeah. So just a good reminder for people to press toward God.
4: Yeah, and he promises to take our sins as far as east is from the west.
5: Yeah.
4: He doesn't say north from south, because north meets south. East, you can travel all day long and it never meets west. And when God says, I take, though my sins are as scarlet, I'll wash you whiter than snow. And then Rahab, who was a Gentile woman who marries, and then later she becomes in the heritage with Boaz, who ends up marrying a Moabite woman. And that's in the lineage of David. So it's just her legacy carries on.
5: You know, this isn't part of what you describe, but what's interesting with the Bible, and people need to know this, it fits right here. God's not using perfect people. Mm-hmm. There are no perfect people. Jesus was the only one. Mm-hmm. And the Bible, to your great observation, is full of people that are not perfect. And you name a lot of them in this mom observation. Let's move to the next one. I think it's Jochebed. So what happened with Jochebed? Who is she and what was her story?
4: Jochebed was fearless. The Bible talks about she lived in a time when the Jews had moved into Egypt, and that Pharaoh that had passed away and another Pharaoh who did not know Joseph rose up, and all these Jews are taken over Egypt. So they suppress them and they become their slaves. And then there's so many of them that they're telling the midwives, kill the baby boys. And the midwives don't do it. And that Pua, and I can't remember the other one's name, those midwives, you know, they're like, oh, the Hebrew women, they just have their babies so fast. My first labor was 52 hours of labor with no pain meds. Thank
5: She's
4: you very much.
5: She's pointing to her husband in the audience.
4: And they're saying they preserve these babies. And I think of the women who are advocates for pro-life. And I just spoke at one in Sacramento, and it was the Alternatives Pregnancy Center, and it was just packed with women that are so passionate about saving the unborn. Yeah. That's what these women did. And God blessed them for that and gave them their own families. But the Bible says that Jochebed saw that Moses was a beautiful baby, and she hid him for about 3 months. Now, in that time, if she had been found out, she would have been put to death. That baby would have been put to death. She courageously, fearlessly hid that baby till she could hide him no more. And then somehow God put into her heart the plan. Like, okay, Lord, what do I do? And all of a sudden she's putting pitch in a basket and lining it so it would float in the water. And she walks down to the Nile and she puts that baby in the back. Oh, 3 months old. Smelling his little head for one more time, kissing him, praying over him for one more time, and then putting that sweet baby in the basket, and then letting go of the basket and trusting God's plan. When God did not give Jochebed charts and graphs, trust me, I got this, right? How many times as moms do we have to let go of our baby? Some moms that are listening, you may be in a marriage where the father of your child is not in the home, he's not a godly father, and you have to let that child go to visitation. The hardest thing is to drop them off and drive away and just pray for the Lord's protection. Miriam, the daughter, followed her mom, which you can only imagine, you know, she's like, Mom, what are you doing? Let's go to the basket. And then Miriam exercises the same fearless faith that she saw in her mother to stay behind and watch to see where that basket ends up and to watch and see Pharaoh's daughter. And she comes out. I picture her coming out of the reeds and saying, hey, I know somebody that could nurse that baby for you. And of course, that was God's plan all along. And so Jochebed got to nurse her very own child for however many years. They say 3 to 4 years was culturally how long. And it's interesting because that's such an important season in our children's lives to pour into them. And I can only imagine Jochebed nursing that baby, singing songs to him of deliverance, songs of Yahweh, and imprinting on him a love for her God, even in the short season she had him.
5: You know, so often we concentrate on the, I would say, the masculine aspects of scripture, you know, David and courage and, you know, warrior. It's really interesting to hear you talk about the women and particularly the moms of the Bible, because we don't explore that very much. But what amazing stories like the one you just shared. Why do you believe moms need to parent with urgency, which is part of what you say in the book? And I think your son Tony, this was in part an example that you had with your son Tony.
4: Well, there's an urgency that we all need to realize. And my kids are all grown. I have 15 grandchildren. Yes, best season of my life.
5: Go.
4: Yeah, it's so much fun. But when you're raising your kids, you're in survival mode. And I start out this book and I say, I remember going to bed at night and just saying, I'll be a better mom tomorrow.
5: Mm. Now, where was that coming from? I mean, that
4: losing
5: thought
4: your temper,
5: every day.
4: Not playing with them, not enjoying them. Just there's a lot of work involved. You're literally wiping boogers and bums all day long.
5: And then it's the guilt of
4: and,
5: that.
4: And then you
5: feeling.
4: Feel like you're so tired and they spill something and you get irritated. And tomorrow I'm going to be that fun mom. I'm going to be a better mom tomorrow. And I know when I have a message I share that's called I'll Be a Better Mom Tomorrow. And it resonates with moms because we all want to do better. And we beat ourselves up and we're going to try harder. And there is an urgency, but the urgency comes in knowing the Lord has given us a short season to live genuinely our love for Christ. Not just to homeschool them. I schooled some of my kids. It's the hardest job on planet Earth, I'm pretty sure. But sometimes it's just not pounding into them all of the religiosity, but living in a way that's genuinely loving God with all of our heart, soul, mind, and strength. That is the light that draws our kids to our Savior. And that, Jesus said, is protos. The priority of life is to love God with all of our being. And then what flows out of that is to love our neighbor as ourselves. It's not us trying harder to love our kids better. Us loving the Lord by washing our mind with the water of the word, by memorizing scripture, by fellowshipping with others. So the urgency in Tony's story, he didn't come to our family till he was 15 years old. Steve was his youth pastor and he came to Christ. He was in a very troubled home and he just became our son. And I know you have a similar story. Steve was a youth pastor for 18 years. We meet a lot of kids that were troubled and we never took one of them into our home, but Tony was definitely supposed to be ours. And in that very short time, we wanted to show him, he had come to Christ, we wanted to discipline him in truth, but we wanted to show him what genuine faith lived out in a family looked like. So it was a very short season. But I just got back from their house, they live in Hawaii, I just got back visiting them, and I'm watching him raise his family in truth, finding a good fellowship for his kids to go to church, raising them in the nurture and admonition of the Lord. It was a very short season, but it was genuine and it was purposeful.
5: Yeah, that's a great story, Rhonda.
6: Yeah. Rhonda Stoppy is our guest today on Focus on the Family with Jim Daly. And Rhonda's sharing her perspectives and the results of her searching out the scripture for this great book, Moms of the Bible. We've got that here for you. We also have a great resource for anyone raising children. The program is designed for 0 to 18. So if you're parenting in that space or maybe you've got grandkids, sign up for our Age and Stage e-newsletter. It's going to offer you a deep dive into where your child is at and then drip irrigation throughout the year with a weekly newsletter full of great insights about where you're at in the journey of raising this child. All those resources and more are available at focusonthefamily.com/broadcast. And Rhonda, I love how you've taken a look at the whole of Scripture, and you've already shared Rahab, who we don't know much about her mothering journey. You also share some like negative examples, some people to avoid. So you said that Herodias was an example of bad mothering that we want to not follow up on.
5: Bad mama.
6: So what was her story?
4: Oh, Herodias was a flawed mom in Scripture. And why do I say that? Because if you know her story, because people are like, wait a minute, I don't remember Herodias being in the Bible. Where is she? Well, she's the woman who hated John the Baptist so much that when her daughter Salome danced before the King Herod and he's applauding and everyone's cheering and she's holding that final pose of her dance. My grandkids do ballet and I can just see them on stage during their dance recital and holding that pose and the applause. And then the king says, that was so good. I want to bless you with anything you want, up to half my kingdom.
5: Yeah.
4: Okay.
5: Seems maybe a little irrational, but okay.
4: What a gift, right? Yeah. Instead of saying, okay, I'll take a new chariot, I want a new palace, I want some pretty dresses. Instead of saying that, she decides to run to mama and say, mom, what do you think I should ask for? What kind of a mom says, oh, ask for John the Baptist's head on a platter?
5: Yeah.
4: Her daughter had this wonderful opportunity. And because of Herodias' anger, bitterness, resentment toward John the Baptist, who had questioned her integrity, Herodias's integrity, because she had left Philip to marry Philip's brother, Herod. She was looking for a way to get him killed. And Herod didn't want to kill him because he was afraid of the people. But in public, in front of everyone, he had to keep his promise. And so Herodias took the opportunity and basically stole an opportunity from her daughter in order to act out her vengeance upon John the Baptist. And the daughter, wanting to please her mother, runs to Herod and goes, I want his head on a platter. And then they bring it to her and she carries a gruesome bloody head to her mom. What kind of a mom does that? What kind of a daughter is so, what, fearful of her mom's wrath or just so wanting to please her mother at any cost? That's a flawed mom. Mm-hmm. I mean, that's a problem, right?
5: Yeah.
4: And so some of us have been raised with Herodias. Some of us have had those flawed mom experiences. And so this whole chapter talks about what do we do in the story. In this chapter, I was speaking at a woman's conference and I was talking about forgiveness. And I was talking about the power of forgiveness, how we can be set free from even a mom who has not been the best mom in our lives. And a woman came up to me afterward and she wanted to talk. And she shared her story. And basically the story, I won't tell the whole thing, it's in the book, but she said, my mom made me get an abortion when I was 15. And it went badly. She no longer could have children ever. They did a full hysterectomy. She was so angry and resentful toward her mother for ruining her life. And her mother was long dead and gone. And she said, how can I forgive someone who's dead? And I was able to explain to her that this woman, even from the grave, has a hold on you because love and hatred both tie us to a person. And so her unforgiveness was still tying herself to a Herodias type mother. So this whole chapter is talking about the freedom that we can have when we can forgive a flawed mother, or even if we ourselves have been a flawed mom. Maybe you've been a mom who has asked your daughter to have an abortion and now you regret it. There's freedom in the forgiveness in Christ.
5: Yeah, oh, it's powerful.
6: Well, that's a really profound application from, as you put it, a very flawed mom. Another one of the bad moms that you identified, Rhonda, is the wife of Lot. And many of us know that story from the Old Testament, but what's the story and what was her negative example, if you will?

0: We had to that fast decide what was important, get it, and get out. And they didn't want to go. And when they finally left, God said, don't look back. And of course, Mrs. Lott looked back. I got to say, I would have looked back. Her sons-in-law were there. Either her daughters who were married to those sons-in-law were there, or some historians believe that the daughters were only engaged and those were the daughters that fled with them. Either way, her affections were behind her. But this is the point of that. Looking back is not what made her an idolater. It revealed her heart. Mm. Remember, God requires undivided devotion. He wants us to treasure him more than all the treasures of this life. And in her moment of looking back, it reflected her idolatry. That story is a flawed mom who raised her daughters in this culture, and so much so that when they were out, they decided to have incestuous relationships with their dad so that they could reproduce with their dad. That's how distorted the thinking was of their children. And for all of us, we all are raised in this kind of a culture right now. I mean, I'm raising my kids in California, so I get it. We have to be intentional to love God more than the treasures of this life and live with an urgency that the King of Kings is coming. And the urgency, why do we bring that up? Because Jesus brought it up. When he said, I'm coming back, he talked about in the days of Sodom, how they were eating and drinking. The urgency is the King is coming, and we want to live in light of that urgency.
1: You know, Rhonda, that whole story is interesting because they're living in a culture in Sodom and Gomorrah that's very anti-biblical, very anti-God. How do you help your children understand the environment we're in, how to live in this world but not become part of this world?
0: Yeah.
1: But how do we as Christian parents show loving kindness and maybe not allow our kids to do things all their friends are doing?
0: Yeah, that's a good question. Very carefully.
1: Yeah.
0: Without alienating
1: your children.
0: Right.
1: You know, because you're the worst mom.
0: Yeah.
1: You're horrible.
0: And we can be so fear-driven.
1: Yep.
0: That we want to put them in a safe bubble. But we're not trying to raise perfect kids. We're trying to raise kids who know how to recover from their mistakes.
1: Right.
0: We want to raise children who know you are going to fall, and this is how you repent. It's two steps forward, one step back. It's the normal Christian life, and it's exhausting, but so worth it.
1: Yeah. Right here at the end, let me ask you about Esther, because you included Esther, and we're going to continue tomorrow if you can hang with us, and we'll go through some more moms of the Bible. Esther wasn't a mom as far as we know, but you included Esther. Maybe she's the mother of the nation. Of course, she kind of was forced into being part of, I think it was King Xerxes' harem of wives, and she was picked as the most beautiful of the women. But explain why you included Esther and what was her story.
0: Well, first of all, I love Esther. And when I was 10 years old at a youth camp, if you think your youth ministry, your children's ministry doesn't impact lives, it does. I heard him every night at the campfire tell the story of Esther, and I was like, that's a normal woman. I want to be her. I needed someone to relate to in scripture, a hero of the faith for my female heart. And Esther, if I die, I die. And what I love about Esther's story is here she is married to Xerxes, who was not an amazing guy. He was horrible. If you study him historically,
1: pagan.
0: He was just murderous. He was an awful king. So Esther was encouraged by Mordecai to go back to the king. Maybe you're there for such a time as this. Older mentors are so important. The name of my podcast is Old Ladies Know Stuff, because I know old ladies poured into my life, and that's my heart for this season of my life in my senior years. But the point of her story is this. Who was watching all of that? Well, Artaxerxes, the son of Xerxes, was raised in the same palace. He would have known Esther's story. She was his stepmom. If you're a stepmom, listen up. Those kids that are yelling in your face, you're not my mom, I don't have to do my homework. You live out your faith. You love Jesus. You love them with Christ's love. And Artaxerxes one day was so influenced by his stepmom that he had a heart to let Nehemiah go back and build the wall and let them go back into the land. Stepmomming is a difficult season, and it is a unique calling, but it can have an influence far beyond anything you can imagine.
1: Mm-hmm. That is so good. And again, what a great perspective to think of moms of the Bible, or stepmoms in this case, of the Bible, and what they can teach us. I hope you've enjoyed this. Let's come back next time, Rhonda, and keep the discussion.

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4: Please remember this. I have to remember it too. People are looking for a blessing. Not like a gift, a small gift. Like, hey, it's a little nice blessing. Thanks for the orchid. Mm-hmm. More like the blessing. Like, may God's face shine upon you in life. May he walk with you. They want to know that God still loves them. At a deep level, people feel cursed generally. They're looking for this blessing. And like Dallas Willard said, without that blessing, the soul just dies. And that's why people are so close to anger all the time, is because they already feel kind of cursed. And then whatever you just did just sent them over the edge with feeling cursed. But they're looking for a people. The people who are supposed to be the people who are people of blessing.

93.3. If you're in Edmonds and need some empathy, or you're in Renton feeling the need to be refreshed, find what you're looking for in Jesus. 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

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Colossians chapter 2 says, "Let your lives overflow with thanksgiving for all he has done." That's good for this month and all year.

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1: Totally fair to do this, to ask God to help you want more of him. Mm. If you're not finding yourself that way. I saw this quote from Flannery O'Connor. She said, God is feeding me. Ooh. And what I'm praying for is an appetite. I'm just being honest. Sometimes you can find yourself, you're not feeling it, and you don't even want something. Well, okay, well, ask God to help you want what's right. He can affect our wants. In fact, he wants to. So it's fair to ask him for that. I've had to do that many times. Like, I got to go on the radio and talk about things. Well, I don't want to do it in a way where I'm not actually connecting to him. That's terrible. So I have to ask God, please help me want more.
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3: 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I'm just taking the x-ray or walking somebody down the aisle. But I'm at least being able to show his love.
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1: You know something cool? Sherry said yesterday, it was off the air, but she talked about this thing called the fruit of the Spirit. It's in the Bible. It's love and joy and peace and gentleness. There's a list. Mm-hmm. And what's cool about that, I had never really thought about it. I guess I thought those were for me. Mm. But if I'm a tree and I'm yielding fruit, other people benefit from that.
0: Yeah, I heard someone say that. A very wise woman said that to me one time, and it never left me.
1: Yeah.
0: That fruit is for someone else from the tree. The fruit is not for the tree. It identifies the tree, but other people benefit from it.
1: So me and you, like, staying connected to God, interacting with Him, letting Him, humbling ourselves with Him, mm-hmm. letting Him change us.
0: Yes.
1: Benefits the people around us because they get to be a part of that peace.
0: Right.
1: And that joy, mm-hmm. and that love that's going to emanate from us.

0: you, changer of diapers, kitchen towels, and the TP roll. Remember, you're a world changer too, Mom. Thank you.
1: Happy Mother's Day. 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
0: And real substance.
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1: Oh, really support. Serious. Okay.
0: With even more laughs. 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
1: Here's your reminder and my reminder that we can be totally right about everything in a religious sense, like doctrinally have everything exactly right and still not know God. Not have walked with him. You may believe all the right things. You could check off on every single thing, but you haven't actually experienced them. That's what knowing means in scripture. It's very consistent that way. It's actually living with him, walking with him. Jesus said as much. There'll be people going, Lord, Lord, didn't we do this other thing and this thing? And wasn't that impressive? Like, he doesn't argue it. Like, yeah, you did that stuff. I just never knew you.
2: Here in the Pacific Northwest, we brush our teeth multiple times a day. We take showers, hopefully every day. We eat several times a day, ideally good, nutritious food. We don't think about these healthy habits, we just do them. And if all these things are good for us and good for the people around us, why wouldn't we take the time for prayer? What if we did? What would it look like for the Puget Sound to come together in faith, praying together for the Lord's will to be done in Seattle as it is in heaven? Well, you're invited every day, 7 days a week at 5 a.m., 9 a.m., noon, or 5 p.m., whatever time works best for you, to not just listen, but to join in praying as we pray the Lord's Prayer together. 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
16: Hi, this is Megan. I just love hearing the joyful music. Sorry, I'm emotional. It just means so much. I recently rekindled my relationship with God, and, like, my fiance, actually, he just, like, one day was like, you know, I've just been, like, called back to God. And I was like, okay, like, let's do it. And it's just been such a wonderful experience.
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Hey, this is Phil Wickham, and I want to remind you today that our God is an awesome God. He is so huge and transcendent and eternal, and yet He knows you and loves you and wants you so badly to be a part of His family. He sent His Son on a rescue mission to save you. He is not just awesome in power and majesty. He is awesome in love, and may we turn and worship Him in response for all that He has done, all that He is, and all that He has promised. Our God is an awesome God.

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for time. 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But then you showed me just exactly how grace works.

Hi, this is Chan. Well, I actually grew up listening to Spirit 105.3. My mom and I would jam out in the car. Yeah, it's just always been a part of my everyday. Fantastic way to start the day every morning as I'm driving into work. And just thank you. Thanks for being there.

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1: Hi, I'm Max. Whether you're raising a shout of praise or complaining in the loudest voice you have, let the God of the universe know what's on your mind. He just wants to hear from you.
2: Hey there, my name is Brant. Producer Sherry's here. It's National Day of Prayer, by the way. We like to talk about prayer. It's everything, being able to walk with God in life. 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That is a distinctive with Jesus.

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0: If you're working tonight, let's go. 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Don't spend another sleepless night trying to solve your problems. God is faithful. Rest in Him.
1: I've never seen a morning the sun forgot to rise. 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
1: New game called Versal. It's like Wordle, but it's a verse.
0: Okay. Like a Bible verse?
2: Yeah. It actually doesn't play like Wordle.
0: Okay.
2: But I think they're trying to make it sound like Wordle.
0: Everything's going to be old. Yeah. Foodle, all kinds of crazy things.
2: Yeah. Everything. Okay.
1: All right. So Joshua said, hey, you should play this game. I did.
0: Okay.
1: But here's the thing. Joshua, who listens to the show, like, mm-hmm. I don't need one more thing to crush listeners with.
0: Oh, get out of here.
2: It's true.
0: You're doing the Bible memorization app.
2: Yeah, that's...
0: And little Ephraim. Ephraim?
2: He's not that little.
0: How old is he?
2: He's like 17.
0: Okay, so fine.
2: His name's Ephraim.
0: Ephraim is 17, and he is crushing you.
2: But it's not...
0: Like, you can't even see him in the standing anymore.
2: It's not about Ephraim. It's about me.
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4: 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We're supposed to be the hands and feet of Jesus. And sometimes we're the pinky toes. I'm not doing the teeth. I'm just taking the x-ray or walking somebody down the aisle. But I'm at least being able to show his love.
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0: Grant and Sherry. 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
1: Hey, this is Chris with Stars Go Dim. And I don't know if you've ever been in a point in your life when you can look back and just say, oh my gosh, without God, I don't know where I would be. Looking at God and understanding how much He's done for you and knowing that the only thing that you can do is give Him the highest praise, which is holy, holy, holy.

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1: Somebody really smart said that a concert pianist, if they miss a day of practice, they feel it. Miss a day. And if they miss several days of practice, everybody feels it.
2: Oh, wow.
1: I think that's true of me in my home, for instance, just spiritually.
2: Mm-hmm.
1: If you got kids, you got people who are around you who are vulnerable or depend on you or whatever, like, man, you miss, like, interacting with God spiritually, walking with Him, take a little vacation from Him. Everybody kind of pays for that.

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1: It's that time of year, as you know, a lot of graduations going on. So we celebrate by giving honorary doctorates to people.
0: I seriously cannot believe how many people are lining up for a doctorate from Brant Hansen
1: State University Tech
0: A&M.
1: So all you have to do is nominate yourself, like on my Facebook page, if you want, Brant Hansen page. But imagine, if you will, we're on a stage at this august institution, and I'm handing these out as people walk across. They've nominated themselves, including, you can even announce Terry Leonard.
0: Sure, Terry Leonard.
1: Congratulations on your doctorate for puppy petting.
0: Oh, you've that's nominated. Nice.
1: You deserve it.
0: A whole PhD.
1: Also, Karen Christopher.
0: Sure.
1: Christofferson.
0: Karen Christofferson.
1: She has a double doctorate.
0: Oh, two.
1: In theoretical dwelling organization studies.
0: What?
1: Theoretical dwelling organization. I think she means planning to get organized in the house and never actually doing it. That's what makes it theoretical.
0: Hey, Brant, can I have one of those?
1: Oh, absolutely.
0: Thank you.
1: Producer Sherry.
0: Thank you.
1: Also, she gets one in professional equine coveting.
0: Oh, she wants a horse. Sure, okay.
1: Megan Rustalon.
0: Megan Rustalon.
1: She's getting a PhD in reading half or less of every book she starts, except for Brant Hansen books, of course,
0: as
1: she puts
0: it. Oh, that's nice. Well done.
1: It is.
0: All right.
1: Congratulations to everyone.
0: All of our graduating class.
1: Dr. Megan.
2: 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We tend to linger over coffee and laugh and talk about stuff that matters. My hope is that when we slide out of the booth, we both feel a little closer to Jesus. I should tell you, I'm a serious nap advocate too. I mean, Jesus napped. It's in the Bible. So I'm always going to encourage you to take that Sunday nap. Just not during the show. 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
4: Hey, this is Phil Wickham. Doesn't this world just feel like it's getting crazier? And I'm so thankful for Jesus that I wake up in the morning with peace in my heart, with hope and life because of Jesus. It says in the scripture that if you confess with your mouth that Jesus is Lord and believe in your heart that God raised him from the dead, you will be saved. So right now you can cry out to Jesus and know that you are saved and know that heaven is your home and know that you're forgiven. I cannot wait to see him face to face. I'm homesick for heaven.

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1: For so many of us, church has different connotations when we think about the church. To me, there is the church, the physical building, but this song is more about the family that makes up the church, about the people, the hands and feet of Jesus, your community, your family, a place where you can get real, a place where you feel loved, and to worship a God that is good. A little church is a song about that spot. I could use a little church right now.

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1: Hey, it's Josh with a reminder that the gift of the gospel is free, and it's yours. 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
2: 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Hello there, my name is Brent. Producer Sherry is here. It's National Day of Prayer. Just an encouragement to pray for our leaders always, regardless of who's in office. Pray for the people locally who are in leadership and different things. Pray for your enemies. Pray for the people who drive you crazy. This is something that Jesus told us to do. It's not even optional, and it's good for us.

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1: Yeah, it's just like a lifeline to God. Like, there's so much negativity in the world. We need this dose of positivity every day. Like, on my way to work, hearing how awesome God is, how I'm loved, it's just, it's a lifeline.
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1: This sounds like something that should have been in prophecy. It's probably not. Like some prophet should have foretold this.
0: What?
1: This headline. Scientists teach two monkeys to play Pac-Man. And
0: yeah.
1: Apparently they're really good at it.
0: As the prophets foretold, should be right at the end of that. It rolls right off the tongue.
1: In accordance with prophecy.
0: In the beginning, yeah.
1: Some prophet back in the day.
0: And low,
1: I see a day. And lo, there shall be a Pac-Man. And two monkeys shall play upon it. And shall win it. And this shall be a sign unto you.
0: That sounds right.
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1: Hey, this is Cece Winans. Psalm 63 talks about God's love being better than life. And that is so true. When I think of the goodness of Jesus and all that he has done, I can't help but praise God. He's worthy of all of our praise, all of our strength. The Bible instructs us to love him with all of our heart, soul, and mind. Why? Because he deserves nothing less. He is worthy of it all.

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1: This is such a big issue, and maybe this is something that you've struggled with. You've gone through church situations where there's a narcissist involved, and it can be really destructive and awful, and it happens quite a lot, unfortunately. Well, there's a guy who wrote a book about narcissism in the church, and someone had asked him, you sent this along to me, Sherry, but someone had asked him, how can we prevent that from happening? Mm-hmm. And basically his answer was, there is no real way to do it. And I just wanted to say I disagree with that. I think there are ways. I think there's several ways to help make sure that doesn't happen. And this is something like we talk about on our podcast. So I'm going to talk about that on the podcast. If you want to follow that, it's Brant and Sherry Oddcast. But I've got several things that you can do to keep that from happening so often. I can say this from experience, a lot of it. So anyway, check out our podcast. It's Brant and Sherry Oddcast if you want more of that.

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I want my kids to be worshiping the Lord. And subconsciously, when we're listening to Spirit 105.3, it's constant worship and praise to Jesus. And it's just something that really can settle in the heart. And it changes your day. It changes the outlook. And it changes the way that we can look at people. It's something that I want my kids to experience as

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So let's pray the Lord's Prayer together. 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
2: What would you like an honorary doctorate in? We're giving them out here, and we have no standards. You just have to nominate yourself. And you guys.
1: Standardless so. University.
2: Right. Let's see, can you announce Reagan Barnes?
1: Sure. Reagan Barnes.
2: She's getting a doctorate in complaining about things without doing anything about them. I'm sure my husband would agree. I fully deserve it. She says.
1: It's a very unique field of study.
2: Kim White?
1: Sure. Kim White.
2: Kim White now crossing the stage.
1: Yay.
2: She's getting a doctorate in extreme eye rolling.
1: I may have like one of those too. Okay.
2: Yeah. You deserve one as
1: yeah,
2: well.
1: Yes.
2: Kathy Casey Shannon.
1: Kathy Casey Shannon.
2: Getting a doctorate in matching plastic containers with their appropriately sized lids.
1: So, that's actually impressive. I can never do it.
2: It's really fantastic.
1: Congratulations to our graduates.
2: It's a burgeoning niche field that you're in, Kathy, but congratulations.
3: Here in the Pacific Northwest, we brush our teeth multiple times a day. We take showers, hopefully every day. We eat several times a day, ideally good, nutritious food. We don't think about these healthy habits, we just do them. And if all these things are good for us and good for the people around us, why wouldn't we take the time for prayer? What if we did? What would it look like for the Puget Sound to come together in faith, praying together for the Lord's will to be done in Seattle as it is in heaven? Well, you're invited every day, 7 days a week at 5 a.m., 9 a.m., noon, or 5 p.m., whatever time works best for you, to not just listen, but to join in praying as we pray the Lord's Prayer together. 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
1: When I look at my life, all I can say is that it's a God story, and it's a miracle that I'm still standing here today. When I was 15 years old, my older brother Jacob passed away in a car accident. He was my best friend and my big brother, and ever since then, me and my family have endured some of our darkest days. But over the last few years, God has done so many incredible things in my life, and now I get to travel the country sharing the gospel and getting to stand on stages and share my testimony of what He has done in my life. And I hope that when you hear this song, it's a reminder that your life is a God story.

0: Brant and Sherry, where you'll walk away encouraged.
1: One thing we got to get over, that the idea that God is way out there and he's removed from everything up in heaven. That's not what's going on. He's right there.
2: Yeah, I heard someone say he is as close as your breath.
1: Yes, he's right there waiting. He's waiting.
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1: Hi, I'm Erica. Feel like you're not enough? 5 loaves and 2 fish. Didn't seem like enough, but look what Jesus did with that. Spirit
2: 105.3. Hey there, it's National Day of Prayer. My name is Brant, producer Sherry's here. We talk a lot about prayer. Like, as I've been learning about it through the years, and as producer Sherry's been learning about it, we talk more and more about it. I want to encourage you, especially because it doesn't get talked about as much as it should. Jesus told us to pray for our enemies. Pray for people who persecute us even. Bless those people. And I just want to encourage you to not forget to do that.
3: Okay. I'm about

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1: Hi, it's Erica. 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We were just curious, the scientists said. We just wondered about the blank patch of universe. But what they found in the darkness, in the nothingness, were millions of galaxies. What looked to be empty was anything but. Because God, who made the galaxies, is always working way before we ever see the work.
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1: Oh, look, we have breaking animal news.
0: Okay.
1: News about animals is breaking out, and why not report on it?
0: Okay.
1: Do you know there's only two platypuses outside of Australia?
0: You were expecting more.
1: That's not the story, by the way.
0: It's just shocking. Yeah.
1: Excited about it. Yeah, they're both at the San Diego Zoo. Okay. Like, all the other ones are in Australia.
0: Oh, I see what you're saying. Yeah. Oh, no.
1: That's not the story.
0: Okay, all right. But I did not know that. Okay. That's interesting.
1: I just got excited.
0: Sure, I see.
1: They have a study here. It says birds are more afraid of women than men. And nobody knows why.
0: Wait a minute.
1: Yeah, they studied birds.
0: No, I'm sorry. Where did the... I know that wasn't the story, but how? Why did your mind go to a platypus?
1: I just got excited about it.
0: Out of nowhere?
1: We're talking about animals.
0: Well, it has nothing to do with this story.
1: I was just
0: waiting.
1: I know.
0: I was waiting for a platypus story. You're telling me a story about birds?
1: You know...
0: That's so strange.
1: At least I'm in the arena. Like, people can criticize.
0: Crazy.
1: People will sit in the stands...
0: While you're in the arena.
1: In the arena. So I throw up my hands
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1: Yeah, it's interesting. I brought this up. Birds are more afraid of women than men.
0: Okay.
1: And they can't figure out why. There's something going on there.
0: Okay.
1: I have a theory.
0: Let's hear it.
1: Well, I don't want you to take this personally.
0: Oh, sure.
1: But I think it's your attitude.
0: Me personally?
1: Your personal attitude.
0: Oh, that has made birds afraid of women overall.
1: They can tell that you hate them.
0: I'm afraid of them. So why don't they work on their own attitudes?
1: Fear and anger are often...
0: connected. Mm-hmm. Sure. So I've made it worse for all women and birds because of my own personal attitude.
1: They pick up on how you feel about them and they don't like it.

Actually, it's been just about a year right now. I started my relationship with God, and I just feel so much more of His presence when I'm listening to spirit and music that is better for us to listen to and good with the heart.

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1: It's so critical. Whatever your job is, and same thing in my job, you got to be on the cutting edge all the time. And so for me, the cutting edge means being a shock jock.
0: Really?
1: So I shock people, but I'm rated G, so it's with information that's shocking.
0: Of course.
1: This is shocking. Okay, this has to do with Mother's Day.
0: Okay.
1: So brace yourself for Mother's Day information that you'll want to share with other people. Mm-hmm. This is why the shock jock thing works, because then you go buzz about
0: it. That's too much unpacking. Okay. Just let people here's the information.
1: Okay, good point. The average number of diapers a mom changes, says here, mm-hmm. by the second birthday, 7,300 diapers over the course of 2 years. That is amazing. And in fact, that seems actually too high to me.
0: Yeah.
1: It really does.
0: It does. So that's interesting that you're bringing it to us.
1: It'd be 10 times a day for 2 years? I don't think so.
0: So what is the shock here? The fact that you don't even believe the fact you've given us?
1: The experts are saying. I don't even believe my own shock. I don't even believe my own facts.
0: That's shocking to me.
1: I'm shocked and I'm going to buzz about that. I'm going to go out and buzz about my show. People can be like, where'd you hear that? I heard about it on my own show. I don't even know if I believe it.
2: It was great fun, and then it was prison. I praise God for my addiction, for the suffering. I think that we love the resurrection and we love the redemption part of the story, but the part we don't think about a lot is how he suffered on the cross. And to really be like Christ, we must also suffer. My suffering has produced some of the best fruit in my life.
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1: For my entire life, I always struggled with self-worth and believing that I was actually worthy of love. It felt like no matter where I turned, I never felt good enough. But one day, I decided that I no longer wanted those voices to rule my life. I remember the day I wrote the song I wanted to write about my identity in Christ, a reminder for you and for me of the truth, that you are a child of God and that you are so deeply loved by Him. And the truth is, no matter what you've been through or what you've done, Jesus loves you and He wants a relationship with you. I'm Megan Woods, and this is my song, The Truth.

0: oddly refreshing.
1: Can I just go off for a second?
2: Yes, please.
1: yes, please. Please do.
2: By all means.
1: Please go off.
2: Yes. It's
0: refreshingly odd.
1: Unbelievable.
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4: 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My name is Brant. 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Extra stuff. We do it on the podcast if you're interested. We talk about all sorts of goofy things and also a lot of deeper spiritual things, too, that I hope are encouraging. It's just Brant and Sherry Oddcast. 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Brant and Sherry Oddcast.

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This is the whole process for listening to Spirit 105.3. 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Okay, there you go. 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
1: Okay, here we go. This is a feature of the show. I do a master class. Can you do the intro?
0: Sure. Thing? And now a master class on joke telling with your instructor, Brent Hansen.
1: Seize control. This is the tip I want to give you today.
0: Hmm.
1: Okay, so let's say we're doing a knock-knock joke. Like, you start.
0: Okay sure.
1: You just start it.
0: Okay, all right. Knock-knock.
1: How many?
0: How
1: many accountants does it take to change a light bulb? See how I wrested control of the joke?
0: You hijacked someone else's joke?
1: She started it, but I won the joke by diverting it into my space.
0: Professor, isn't the goal of a joke to make someone laugh?
1: No, it's to win.
0: Oh, is it?
1: Yeah.
0: Well, I've learned a lot this master class.
1: This has been a joke master class with your instructor, Brent Hansen.
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1: Oh, so we were talking about being persistent, like just persevering, honestly, like in whatever you're doing, whatever good thing you're doing in life, like don't give up just because you don't see a harvest all of a sudden. Most great things don't work like that. Harvest themselves. You plant, months go by. You don't see the fruit from it, maybe years. There's a quote from Hannah Arendt. She said, the same task performed year in and year out will eventually transform the wilderness into cultivated land. It was just plugging away. I have to do that when I'm writing. I'm like, I don't think I can write all of this. It's like, well, one chapter at a time. Do that every day. Sit down, write a few hundred words. Got a book after a while. You got a bunch of books. You could do this too. Like maybe you do. It's just, how can I be faithful with what's in front of me today? And I'm going to do it over and over.
2: I've never seen a morning the sun forgot to rise. In every single detail, you're faithful every time.

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1: We need to talk. Let's talk about the joke masterclass feature.
0: Okay.
1: Sometimes when I tell jokes, mm-hmm. Sherry doesn't laugh. And then also I get some input from listeners that wasn't funny. But I want you to know something.
0: Okay, yeah.
1: I just saw this news item. Mm-hmm. Italian woman is rushed to a hospital after collapsing with laughter while watching a funny show on TV. She started laughing at a joke so hard, mm-hmm. She lost consciousness.
0: Okay.
1: So
0: what does that have to do with your master?
1: Because
0: class?
1: I'm protecting you sometimes.
0: Oh, that's so sweet.
1: If
0: yeah, no one's passing out no from one's laughter. Right. That's true.
1: I'm trying to keep you conscious, and sometimes it takes
0: not being funny.
1: Not being funny. I'm
0: Thank
1: willing
0: you,
1: to
0: professor.
1: Do it. You're welcome.
2: Here in the Pacific Northwest, we brush our teeth multiple times a day. We take showers, hopefully every day. We eat several times a day, ideally good, nutritious food. We don't think about these healthy habits, we just do them. And if all these things are good for us and good for the people around us, why wouldn't we take the time for prayer? What if we did? What would it look like for the Puget Sound to come together in faith, praying together for the Lord's will to be done in Seattle as it is in heaven? Well, you're invited every day, 7 days a week at 5 a.m., 9 a.m., noon, or 5 p.m., whatever time works best for you, to not just listen, but to join in praying as we pray the Lord's Prayer together. 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

You know that good feeling you get when you hear your favorite song? It's not the artist, and honestly, it's not even Spirit 105.3. 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
1: With God, you can face anything. Hi, Paul Fredericks here. No matter what your struggle is, God is bigger. And the songs remind us he's walking with us through it all.
2: Hey there, my name is Brant. Producer Sherry's here. It's National Day of Prayer, by the way. We like to talk about prayer. It's everything, being able to walk with God in life. Just want to encourage you on this National Day of Prayer, don't forget to pray for your enemies. That is a distinctive with Jesus.

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1: Hey, this is Phil Wickham. Doesn't this world just feel like it's getting crazier? And I'm so thankful for Jesus that I wake up in the morning with peace in my heart, with hope and life because of Jesus. It says in the scripture that if you confess with your mouth that Jesus is Lord and believe in your heart that God raised him from the dead, you will be saved. So right now you can cry out to Jesus and know that you are saved and know that heaven is your home and know that you're forgiven. I cannot wait to see him face to face. I'm homesick for heaven.

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1: New game called Versal. It's like Wordle, but it's a verse.
0: Okay. Like a Bible verse?
2: Yeah. It actually doesn't play like Wordle.
0: Okay.
2: But I think they're trying to make it sound like Wordle.
0: Everything's going to be old. Yeah.
2: It's true.
0: Foodle, all kinds of crazy things.
2: Yeah. Everything. Okay. All right. So Joshua said, hey, you should play this game. I did.
0: Okay.
2: But here's the thing. Joshua, who listens to the show, like, mm-hmm. I don't need one more thing to crush listeners with.
0: Oh, get out of here.
2: It's true.
0: You're doing the Bible memorization app.
2: Yeah, that's...
0: And little Ephraim. Ephraim?
2: He's not that little.
0: How old is he?
2: He's like 17.
0: Okay, so
2: his name's Ephraim.
0: Ephraim is 17, and he is crushing you.
2: But it's not...
0: Like, you can't even see him in the standing anymore.
2: It's not about Ephraim. It's about me.
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4: 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I'm just taking the x-ray or walking somebody down the aisle, but I'm at least being able to show his love.
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4: 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I'm just taking the x-ray or walking somebody down the aisle, but I'm at least being able to show his love.
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0: It's Brant and Sherry. Lighthearted laughs.
1: I'm sorry.
0: And real substance.
2: Hey, sorry, really ahead. Serious.
1: Oh, really point. Serious. Okay.
0: With even more laughs. 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Oddly refreshing. 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

why not wake up to encouragement? 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
1: Somebody really smart said that a concert pianist, if they miss a day of practice, they feel it. Miss a day. And if they miss several days of practice, everybody feels it.
0: Oh, wow.
1: I think that's true of me in my home, for instance, just spiritually. If you got kids, you got people who are around you who are vulnerable or depend on you or whatever, like, man, you miss, like, interacting with God spiritually, walking with him, takes a little vacation from him. Everybody kind of pays for that.

0: Maybe this will surprise you.
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1: It's that time of year, as you know, a lot of graduations going on. So we celebrate by giving honorary doctorates to people.
0: I seriously cannot believe how many people are lining up for a doctorate from Brandt Hansen
1: State University Tech
0: A&M.
1: So all you have to do is nominate yourself. Like on my Facebook page, if you want, it's Brandt Hansen page. But imagine, if you will, we're on a stage at this august institution, and I'm handing these out as people walk across. They've nominated themselves, including, you can even announce Terry Leonard.
0: Sure, Terry Leonard.
1: Congratulations on your doctorate for puppy petting.
0: Oh, you've that's nominated. Nice.
1: You deserve it.
0: A whole PhD.
1: Also, Karen Christopher.
0: Sure.
1: Christofferson.
0: Karen Christofferson.
1: She has a double doctorate.
0: Oh, two.
1: In theoretical dwelling organization studies.
0: What?
1: Theoretical dwelling organization. I think she means planning to get organized in the house and never actually doing it. That's what makes it theoretical.
0: Hey, Brent, can I have one of those?
1: Oh, absolutely.
0: Thank you.
1: Producer Sherry.
0: Thank you.
1: Also, she gets one in professional equine coveting.
0: Oh, she wants a horse. Sure, okay.
1: Megan Rustalon.
0: Megan Rustalon.
1: She's getting a PhD in reading half or less of every book she starts, except for Brandt Hansen books, of course,
0: as
1: she puts
0: it. Well done.
1: It is.
0: All right.
1: Congratulations to everyone.
0: All of our graduating class.
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2: 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Sometimes it's just a big old huge blowout. 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As a mom, it's one of the things that I've had to learn how to navigate through the years. I'm Julie Lyles Carr, host of the All Mom Does podcast. 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
1: When I look at my life, all I can say is that it's a God story, and it's a miracle that I'm still standing here today. When I was 15 years old, my older brother Jacob passed away in a car accident. He was my best friend and my big brother, and ever since then, me and my family have endured some of our darkest days. But over the last few years, God has done so many incredible things in my life, and now I get to travel the country sharing the gospel and getting to stand on stages and share my testimony of what He has done in my life. And I hope that when you hear this song, it's a reminder that your life is a God story.

0: Brant and Sherry, where you'll walk away encouraged.
1: One thing we got to get over, that the idea that God is way out there and he's removed from everything up in heaven. That's not what's going on. He's right there.
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1: Yes, he's right there waiting. He's waiting.
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1: Hey, this is Cece Winans. Psalm 63 talks about God's love being better than life. And that is so true. When I think of the goodness of Jesus and all that he has done, I can't help but praise God. He's worthy of all of our praise, all of our strength. The Bible instructs us to love him with all of our heart, soul, and mind. Why? Because he deserves nothing less. He is worthy of it all.

To be honest, I want to worship Jesus every day. I want my kids to be worshiping the Lord. And subconsciously, when we're listening to Spirit 105.3, it's constant worship and praise to Jesus. And it's just something that really can settle in the heart. And it changes your day. It changes the outlook. And it changes the way that we can look at people. It's something that I want my kids to experience every

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1: Father, let your kingdom come. Father in heaven, thank you for this
2: Dear
1: day.
2: God, I praise you because you are always...
3: Hi, Jesus.
0: The Bible reminds us, the Lord is near to all who call on him. That's why God gave us the gift of prayer, because he wants to talk with us.
1: It's like a hotline to God.
2: Yeah, you can just dial him up.
3: Isn't that cool? Give us
0: this day. Jesus taught us to pray, to be united as one. So let's come together as one body to pray the prayer that Jesus gave us.
4: Hi, this is Mike with Mercy Me, and I would love to have you join me as we pray the Lord's Prayer together. Our Father who art in heaven, hallowed be thy name. Thy kingdom come, thy will be done on earth as it is in heaven. Give us this day our daily bread, and forgive us our trespasses as we forgive those who have trespassed against us. And lead us not into temptation, but deliver us from evil. For thine is the kingdom, the power, and the glory forever and ever. Amen.
5: Yours. 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

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When you don't have the answers and you've got nothing, we can be humble. Remember, God's wisdom is infinite. It surpasses human understanding.

0: Matthew West singing you into your Mother's Day weekend on Spirit 105.3. I'm Erica. We're so privileged to have Matthew on the phone. This is so sweet. I want to know your favorite memory about your mama, because I know she's really special to you.
1: Oh, man, she is. She lives with me to this day. And
0: wow.
1: One of my favorite memories as a kid, we lived in this tiny little house. I remember on more than one occasion walking past my mom's bedroom, and I would hear her praying. Oh. And I would like put my ear up to the door, and she's by her bed praying for me and my brothers. And you know, she has been a faithful prayer warrior her whole life. And to this day, there's not a day that goes by where I wonder, did somebody pray for me today? Because I know that even if nobody else gave me a thought today, I know that my mom has hit her knees and prayed God's protection and guidance over my life.
2: Sometimes I feel like I just keep

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1: 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I get to go home and smile at them and show them my new smile."
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1: She was talking about being confident going into her interviews, feeling like she's going to actually be able to provide for her family. And, you know, I could kind of relate to her. I have severe dental anxiety, which is why I started volunteering in the clinic, because I wanted to give back to people who might be feeling the same way. We're supposed to be the hands and feet of Jesus, and sometimes we're the pinky toes. I'm not doing the teeth. I'm just taking the x-ray or walking somebody down the aisle, but I'm at least being able to show his love.
2: Thank you, Shelley, for being the pinky toe and loving our neighbors in Seattle.
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fighting. 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Today's Spirit 105.3. I'm Erica. Francesca Battistelli has 7 children. I just pray that one of them makes this girl breakfast in bed Sunday morning. Here she is now.

Hi, this is Champ. I actually grew up listening to Spirit 105.3. My mom and I would jam out in the car. Yeah, it's just always been a part of my everyday. Fantastic way to start the day every morning as I'm driving into work. And just thank you. Thanks for being there. Spirit

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0: and Cody, they're married, singing God's word over you. Spirit 105.3. Hi there. My name is Erica. Happy Nurses Week. It's every week should be Nurses Appreciation Week as far as I'm concerned. But I have a story about a special nurse that I want to share. When my grandfather was in the hospital, he was away from all of us. We were in North Carolina. He was in New York. And I traveled up to be with him. And Nurse Lorraine took such good care of Grandpa. He was in his last days, it turned out. And I wrote her a card at the end with the verses that Cody and Carrie just sang over you. May the Lord bless you and protect you. May the Lord smile on you and be gracious to you. May the Lord show you his favor and give you his peace. And I wrote Numbers 6:24 to 25, the reference in the Bible. And remember, this was New York. And she looked at me, she said, "Are these lotto numbers?" I said, no, Lorraine. It's just some verse numbers from the Bible.
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2: Good morning. Well, we just have one slow spot in Renton right now on North 167 at 405. I think you're kind of used to it. It's like that's the first spot that's always going to get slow. This weekend, though, South 405 is going to be closed between Coal Creek Parkway and 30th Street from late tonight until early Monday morning. They will have a detour set up, though. Traffic is from World Concern. 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
0: Thank you, Donna. 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The Space Chase Drone Art Show is going down tonight and tomorrow night, 9:15 p.m.
3: Should be nice, clear skies for that tonight. Going to be a really pleasant day to lead you into the weekend. Temperature is going to stay in the mid-60s today. Expect to see the sunshine coming in the afternoon. Closer to 70 on Saturday than Sunday, too, for your brunch plan. Should be great. If you're breathing in the fresh air this morning in Oak Harbor, it's 52 degrees for you right now, 542.
0: Thank you, Producer Max, and TGIF, right? Something to inspire you now from Ted Lasso on X. Moms are like Velcro. They hold everything together, and I have no dang clue how. I'm a mom, and I don't know how either.
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1: Hey, this is Chris with Stars Go Dim. And I don't know if you've ever been in a point in your life when you can look back and just say, oh my gosh, without God, I don't know where I would be. Looking at God and understanding how much He's done for you and knowing that the only thing that you can do is give Him the highest praise, which is holy, holy, holy.

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0: You can take every one of God's promises to the bank, baby. Happy Friday. It is Spirit 1053. My name is Erica. There's a new reindeer in the world. A baby was born the first of the year at Leavenworth Reindeer Farm. If you've never been there, it is a magical experience, especially at Christmas time, but really all year. And they named her Derby, in honor of the historic Kentucky Derby win by the first female trainer in 152 years of racing. Cherie DeVoe is her name. And Erica over there at Leavenworth Reindeer Farm says, here's to all of the girls out there making history. Welcome, baby Derby, to our world.
1: Hi, I'm Ruth. And as a future driver, I'd like to request a traffic report and a good song.
2: Hey, Erica, can you do the good song? That'd be great. In Renton on North 167, you'll get bogged down as you're trying to get onto 405. Then on North 405, we've got a slow spot right around Highway 900. This weekend, South 405 is going to be closed between Coal Creek Parkway and 30th Street. It's late tonight until early Monday morning, but they will have a detour set up. Cool. Traffic is from World Concern. 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
0: Thank you, Donna. Gift your mama an encounter with a close cousin of the llama. Enchanted Farms in Duval is hosting a Mother's Day picnic with alpacas. I'll alpaca my bags. 12:30 to 2:30 on Sunday, which is Mother's Day.
3: Going to be great weather on this Mother's Day weekend. Close to 70 on Saturday. Pretty close to that on Sunday as well. And as for today, going to be quite nice. It's already 6 o'clock and you can see some of the daylight. Looks like these morning clouds going to burn off in the afternoon. Only in the mid-60s today. Going to be quite pleasant. If you're driving the work carpool this morning in Fife, it's 50 degrees for you right now at 6:04.
0: Thank you, Producer Max. A spring move says, I believe good things can still begin. With over 20 pews. 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

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I'm Sarah. You know, God gives strength so you don't have to do it on your own. God meets you in your weakness and gives you strength when you're running on empty.

0: Leanna Crawford, who loves her mama. She's from Camino. On Spirit 105.3, I'm Erica. Producer Max is here, too. Today is a day we are celebrating all of the moms in your life. The grandmas, the bonus moms, the sisters even, right?
1: Yeah, it's so interesting watching my sister become a mom. It's not like something you think about growing up. Like, what happens when your kids have...
0: Or when your siblings have kids. Yep.
1: And my sister is a little bit older than me. She's got a daughter who's 6 years old. She's so sweet. She's like the light of everybody's life. But it's been really rewarding, and it like just touches my heart in a very unique way. Watching my sister become a mom and just all the things that she does for her daughter. She sacrificed a really good job to move to make what she thought was a better life for her daughter. And now every day I get to see him on FaceTime, and it's just so sweet watching her just live this thing out, and I know it fills her with joy too.
0: I love to hear that. Have you ever told her this, Max?
1: In a way, yes. It's always hard to get all touchy feely with a sibling. It's kind of weird.
0: Do it. I double dog dare you. So I throw up my hands
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1: Matthew West on Spirit 105.3. I'm Erica, and Matthew is with us as we get ready to celebrate our moms this weekend. Matthew, you've been talking about how your mom is a prayer warrior, and I was thinking about what Abraham Lincoln said, that his mother's prayers followed him all the days of his life.
2: Oh man, prayers are something that cover us. And why do we pray? It's because we know that we have a God who hears us and answers us when we pray. And so
1: yes.
2: I know that I am who I am because of a praying mom and a praying dad. And you know, even for those who maybe say, well, you know, I didn't grow up in a Christian home. I didn't have a praying mom. You know, just the thought that like you can become what you never had. You know what I mean? You can be that for other people. And that's such an exciting part of life. So I've wanted to follow my parents' example, and I want to be a prayer warrior on behalf of my two daughters now too. I pray prayers of protection, especially now that my daughters are dating age. I'm like, Lord, pray a hedge of protection around those girls everywhere they go, every single day. That's one of my prayers that I pray for them.
1: A to the men, bro.
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4: In Parkland, heading north on Highway 7 before Highway 512, we've got a crash that's blocking all the northbound lanes, and it is starting to back up there a bit. Out of Renton on North 167, it's crowded at 405, and then on North 405, slow from Highway 900 to 30th Street. Now this weekend, South 405 is going to be closed between Coal Creek Parkway and 30th Street from late tonight until early Monday morning, but they will have a detour set up. Traffic is from World Concern. 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
1: Thank you so much, Donna. Oh boy, can't wait to play you the latest song from Josiah Queen. It's called Make Heaven Crowded, coming up in moments. Perfect way to kick off your Friday. 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
5: Going to be a really pleasant day for you on this Friday. Temperature is going to stay in the mid-60s. The sunshine is coming after these morning clouds burn off. Looking forward to the weekend. Closer to 70 tomorrow, and then Sunday going to be great too for your Mother's Day brunch plans.
1: Yeah.
5: If you somehow found where you hid your keys this morning in Woodinville, it's 49 degrees for you right now at 6:31.
1: Is that what you call it? 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
1: 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Something to consider now from Jesus in the Bible. There is more than enough room in my Father's home. If this were not so, would I have told you that I'm going to prepare a place for you? When everything is ready, I will come and get you so that you will always be with me where I am. Here's Josiah Queen. Come on, let's make heaven crowded.

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0: Hilton Dixon lifting you up on a Friday morning. We're already looking out the window, looking for the sunshine. Spirit 105.3. I'm Erica. You always know when your kid's having a bad day. Moms can see it before the kid says it. And the other day, my dear friend Sydney's little girl came home, Clancy, and she had had a really bad day. So Sydney said, come on, let's go to Menchie's. And they had some laughs and some frozen yogurt. They saw a corgi, and all of a sudden, Clancy's day was turned around. Because you know why? Moms are like duct tape. They can fix anything. Happy Mother's Day.
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1: You yourself are a word spoken by God. Can God speak a word that does not have meaning?

0: Such a beautiful morning. It's Teacher Appreciation Week on Spirit 105.3. Wait, isn't every week Teacher Appreciation Week? I think so. I'm Erica with Kinsley from Machias Elementary in Snohomish. How you doing, girl?
1: I'm doing good. How are you?
0: Well, awesome, because I have some really good news for you.
1: What?
0: Okay, you have won cake pops from Nellie's Cake Pop Shop in Snohomish for all of the teachers in your school, the whole staff.
1: Oh my gosh, no way. Thank you so much.
0: Yeah, it's all because you called in and shared about Mrs. Johnson, who also teaches at Machias Elementary, right?
1: Yes, she does. She teaches right next door to my class.
0: Oh, that's so sweet. What is something you wish everybody knew about what it's like being a teacher?
1: Oh, it's just a lot to love on those kiddos and to teach them just how to be a real person. I love loving on them. I love showing them how to be a better person and learn everything that you need to learn in life.
0: Well, thank you for what you do every day. Kinsley, I hope you and Mrs. Johnson and all the teachers and staff at Machias Elementary enjoy these delicious mini cake pops from Nellie's Cake Pop Shop in Snohomish. You all are so appreciated and so loved.
1: Thank you again.
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3: Heading out of North Seattle on South 5, it's going to be crowded from 85th to Lake City Way. And then in Renton on North 167, it's busy right at 405. And then once you get onto North 405, it's slow going from Highway 169 to 44th. Now this weekend, South 405 is going to be closed between Coal Creek Parkway and 30th Street from late tonight until early Monday morning. Good news, they have a detour set up.
0: All right.
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4: Shaping up to be a really nice Friday for you. We're going to see temperatures in the mid-60s. A little bit of cloud cover right now, but some blue sky peeking through. Plenty of sunshine coming this afternoon. Going to be warmer as we head toward the weekend, closer to 70 for you tomorrow and on Sunday. If you're curious what Mother's Day project your kids are going to bring home later today in Bremerton, it's 48 degrees for you right now at 6:59.
0: 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Something to inspire you now from Fox 13 Seattle. The matriarch of the Salish Sea has returned. Big Mama, the whale who brought humpbacks back to Washington, was spotted near Stewart Island after her winter migration from Hawaii. She's been visiting us since 1997 and has grown her family tree to over 20 whales, including grand calves. I didn't even know there was a word, grand calves. That's awesome.

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1: Hey, it's Josh. There is nowhere we go that God has not already been. Walk fearlessly today.

0: in the good chills. It's Bay Turner on Spirit 105.3. I'm Erica. You got to know. His mama must be so proud of him. Bay is joining us this morning on the phone. Do you remember something your mom did for you growing up as we celebrate Mother's Day?
1: My gosh, it was really just her and I a lot growing up. And I don't know how she did it because she was a single mom. She would put on these huge, elaborate Christmases for me, and it would just be for me. And I just have so many memories of us being in matching PJs, just her and I, wintertime in Texas, and just opening up presents and watching the joy in her face, thinking, you know, I put myself in her shoes. Now I'm like, you know, she was what, in her late 20s by herself, and she was able to make my life really, really special.
0: Wow.
2: Hi, this is Larissa.
0: Calling from?
2: From Maple Valley, Washington. I'm sorry, one second. Can you turn it up? Oh, there, sorry.
0: Oh, we got a team getting ready to play. Who's with you?
2: It's a group of us here. It's Tara, Justin, and you, Lynn. And usually Carly's with me, but Carly's at lunch.
0: Carly's at lunch? Come on, Carly. Yeah. If you guys win, I guess we're not splitting it with Carly today.
2: We have to. It's her guest.
0: Oh, it's her guest. So is this like a work crew?
2: Yeah.
0: Where do you guys work?
2: At Calf Outdoor Cleaning in Maple Valley.
0: I love this. So this is like a whole thing you do.
2: Yeah. We all get together at all the call-in times and all hit the button at the same time and see who gets it. So.
0: And what's your plan? It's to split it equally if someone's guest gets it?
2: Yep, we're going to all share it.
0: How many more guesses do you guys have ready to roll through?
2: None. We stopped calling for a while because we're totally stumped on this sound. It's a really hard one. So
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Her scrolling, "Love, Mom," is just for you. 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

0: singing from her heart on Spirit 105.3. I'm Erica. Welcome in to a very special Mother's Day weekend show. Ann Wilson is on the phone. Boy, sounds like your mama is pretty special, girl.
1: Yes. I mean, my mom is such a gift to my life, such a blessing. She has just been such a gift. She is the woman that has led me to Jesus time and time again, and I would not be who I am today without my mom. The way that she loves me, the way that she loves those around her, and the way that she points everyone to Jesus is such a powerful thing. Because for me, in the world that we're living in today, in the darkness, especially with my career and being busy and all the things that come with my job, having my mom to call and know that she is going to remind me of those truths about who I am in Jesus and my identity in Him is so important for me and so just vital. I am beyond grateful for my mom, and she is such a blessing.
0: Thank God for Mama's Ann.
1: Yes, absolutely.
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3: Heading out of North Seattle on South 5, it is busy from Northgate to 45th Street. Then in Bothell on South 405, it's slow from Beardsley Boulevard to 160th. And in Renton on North 167, it's going to be crowded at 405, and then on North 405 from Highway 169 to 30th Street. Traffic is from Morrow Electric. 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

0: Going to be a really nice day for you on this Friday. You can already see a lot of blue in the sky this morning. Going to be comfortable. Temperature is going to stay in the mid-60s today. Expected to warm up a little bit in the afternoon. And as we head toward the weekend, close to 70 for you tomorrow. Wow. Might even be able to eat on the patio for your Mother's Day brunch on Sunday. If you're breathing in the fresh air this morning in Spanaway, it's 50 degrees for you right now. It's 728.
1: 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They hold everything together, and I have no dang clue how. 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

Spirit 105.3. I'm Erica. Happy Mother's Day weekend. How are you celebrating your mom? Would love to hear from you. Send me a text this morning at 89419.

0: my heart. Spirit 1053. I'm Erica. A mother is someone who, when she sees four people and three slices of pie, says, I never cared for pie. Mothers are awesome. Laura from Lacey is with us on the phone. You've got some Mother's Day plans this weekend?
1: I do. I'm flying with my littlest one from Seattle to Iowa on Saturday morning, and we'll get to spend a Mother's Day with her and give her a little bit of respite as she's a primary caregiver for my dad and just this amazing, amazing woman. So, yeah, I'm so excited.
0: I love that you're going to be with your mama this weekend. My favorite thing about going to see my parents is waking up and smelling the coffee and just sitting with them, Laura. What do you love?
1: Oh, I think I love to drink coffee with my mom in the morning, too, and then watch some sports with my dad in the evening, which I don't normally do. So,
0: yes!
1: Yeah, I'm looking forward to that.
0: We're soul sisters. I love watching baseball with my dad.
1: Yeah, love it. I can't wait.
0: Enjoy every minute, honey.
2: 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We take showers, hopefully every day. We eat several times a day, ideally good, nutritious food. We don't think about these healthy habits. We just do them. And if all these things are good for us and good for the people around us, why wouldn't we take the time for prayer? What if we did? What would it look like for the Puget Sound to come together in faith, praying together for the Lord's will to be done in Seattle as it is in heaven? Well, you're invited every day, 7 days a week at 5 a.m., 9 a.m., noon, or 5 p.m., whatever time works best for you, to not just listen, but to join in praying as we pray the Lord's Prayer together. 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

0: 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I, even I, am he who comforts you.
1: My

0: That's for you, Mom. You are an unsung hero, but we are singing your praises and celebrating you on Spirit 105.3 today. I'm Erica with Brielle from Snohomish. Welcome back to the show. You called in a few days ago to share about your mom, the prayer warrior, and how she is praying for everybody in your family. And you just had so much love in your voice when you were talking about her. I want you to know you have won our Mother's Day grand prize. Yeah, you're going to get blessed with some spa time and a carpet cleaning service, all thanks to Zero Res Carpet and Air Duct Cleaning and Fisher Plumbing.
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0: You're so welcome. How does this change your Mother's Day weekend?
1: Just makes me excited, kind of tickled, that's for sure. Hilarious. 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She has the biggest grin on her face in the whole world.
0: What's her name?
1: This is Lillian.
0: Hi, Lillian.
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0: Have a great day in school, both of you.
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0: Oh, Brielle, you have a wonderful family. Thank you for all you do, and especially for sharing your sweet mama with us. Happy Mother's Day, hon.
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4: Thanks, Whitney. Out of North Seattle on South 5, it's busy from 130th to 520. Then in Federal Way on North 5, we've got a slow spot right around Highway 18. And then if you're heading into Seattle, the slowdown starts at Alboro Place. Out of Renton on North 167, it's crowded at 405. And then on North 405 from Highway 169 to 44th. Traffic is from the prayer community and Spirit 105.3. 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
0: Thank you, Donna. 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Enchanted Farms in Duval is hosting a Mother's Day picnic with alpacas. 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
5: Starting to see the skies brightening up for you on this Friday. Going to be a really good day to get the weekend started. Temperature is going to stay in the mid-60s today. Expect those clouds to fade as the day goes on. Going to be really nice this weekend. Close to 70 both days. If you're driving the work carpool this morning in Renton, it's 53 degrees for you right now at 8:02.
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1: Hi, I'm Steve. 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
1: 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How are you?
2: 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How are you?
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2: Yes.
1: We're a concerned family. And I was wondering if you would give Ashley the most amazing mom award on the radio.
2: I would love to. Ashley, this is Mom. I'm just wanting to let you know you are the best daughter-in-law and the most amazing mom. Thanks for all you do for your sweet family, our son, and our three grandchildren. For successfully navigating 7-year-old Shepherd through chemotherapy these last 8 months without any delays, while dealing with a kitchen repair and remodel from a broken pipe, moving twice, and making it look easier than it was. And thanks for showing us how to lean on the Lord for strength and endurance and provision through prayer and friends and family. So thankful for you, Ashley. Love you, Mom Joyce.
1: Great job, Mom Joyce. And in celebration of 7-year-old Shepherd making it through the chemo, God healing him, let's play this one. Come on, lead on, Good Shepherd.

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8: 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It just means so much. I recently rekindled my relationship with God, and like my fiance actually, he just like one day was like, you know, I've just been like called back to God, and I was like, okay, like let's do it. And it's just been such a wonderful experience.
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0: His mama taught him to pray. It's Matthew West singing you into your Mother's Day weekend on Spirit 105.3. I'm Erica, and what a pleasure to have Matthew on the phone with us. Man, I know you've got a lot of memories with your mom. What's your favorite? Because I know she's so special to you.
1: Oh, man, she is. She lives with me to this day. And one of my favorite memories as a kid, we lived in this tiny little house. I remember on more than one occasion walking past my mom's bedroom, and I would hear her praying. And I would, like, put my ear up to the door, and she's by her bed praying for me and my brothers. And, you know, she has been a faithful prayer warrior her whole life. And to this day, there's not a day that goes by where I wonder, did somebody pray for me today? Because I know that even if nobody else gave me a thought today, I know that my mom has hit her knees and prayed God's protection and guidance over my life.
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0: 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Coming up in moments, you're going to hear Josiah Queen's new song, Make Heaven Crowded. 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
4: In Port Orchard on E16 at Bethel Burley Road Southeast, something's going on with the police, and that is backing things up to Sedgwick Road. Out of Brenton on North 167, it's crowded at 405, and then on North 405 from Highway 169 to Sunset Boulevard. If you're heading out of North Seattle on South 5, it is busy from 130th to Mercer. And this weekend, just make a note, South 405 will be closed between Coal Creek Parkway and 30th Street from late tonight until early Monday morning. They will have a detour set up. Traffic is from the prayer community and Spirit 105.3. 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
0: Thank you. All right, bless our heroes today. 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
5: Oh, yeah.
0: Flowers for Mother's Day. It's awesome.
5: Going to be a great picturesque day, at least later on today. A little bit cloudy for now, but expect those to burn off. Going to be temperate in the mid-60s today. A little bit warmer as we head to Saturday, close to 70. Mother's Day brunch, you could eat it on the patio.
0: Yeah.
5: If you somehow found out where you hid your keys this morning in Edmonds, 53 degrees for you right now, 833.
0: Thanks, Max. 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Something to consider now from Jesus in the Bible. There is more than enough room in my Father's home. If this were not so, would I have told you that I'm going to prepare a place for you?

When everything is ready, I will come and get you so that you will always be with me where I am. Oh, yeah. Here's Josiah Queen now. And make heaven crowded on a beautiful Friday.

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Yes, even in traffic. 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
1: Connie from Tacoma is here. Where are you this morning?
2: I'm at the doctor's office getting my infusion, but other than that, everything's been really good. God's been really good. I've been keeping myself encouraged and listening to songs and reading my scriptures.
1: That's beautiful. May I ask what you're receiving an infusion for?
2: I have lupus.
1: But
2: you know, I'm up jumping and running and doing what I gotta do, praising the Lord and singing my songs and teaching my Sunday school, so I don't think about it as much, you know what I'm saying?
1: You have lupus, but lupus doesn't have you.
2: There you go.
1: Well, Connie, I'm amazed. You are calling while you're receiving an infusion to play the Spirit Secret sound, right?
2: Yes.
1: Girl, you're playing. It's you. You've got a chance right now, sitting in that comfy chair, to win $7,035 plus $500 to give away from Elite Roofing.
2: Amen.
1: Let's do it, Connie. Here comes the Spirit Secret sound. One more time. Connie from Tacoma, what is that?
2: Is that a sliding door?
1: Let's ask the kids, is it a sliding door?
3: It's not the right guess. Maybe you just need a snack. That usually helps me. Go back and try again.
1: Did they give you a little snack after infusion, Connie?
2: Yeah, but it's not as good as that $7,000.
1: That's the line of the week. Connie, I'm praying for you this morning. You are loved, and you know you can try again at 12:30 with Sarah.
2: Okay, I sure will.
1: Love you, girl.
2: Love you, too.
4: Oh, I want to thank my mom for so very much in my life. I mean, she has been just amazing.
5: 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You should see her Bible. I've never seen a Bible so marked up in my whole life.
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0: They leave fingerprints on the iPad, the fridge door handle, and the back windows of your car. And then there are the heart prints they leave when you get a "Love you, Mom" in front of his friends, when she sings a Lauren Daigle song in her room, when he prays in his Spider-Man footy pajamas. No Windex needed for those.
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1: Father, let your kingdom come. Father in heaven, thank you for this
2: 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God, I praise you because you are always...
3: Hi, Jesus.
0: The Bible reminds us, the Lord is near to all who call on him. That's why God gave us the gift of prayer, because he wants to talk with us.
1: It's like a hotline to God.
2: Yeah, you can just dial him up.
3: Isn't that cool? Give us this
0: day. Jesus taught us to pray, to be united as one. So let's come together as one body to pray the prayer that Jesus gave us.
4: Hi, this is Cece Winans, and I would love for you to pray with me the Lord's Prayer. Our Father, who art in heaven, hallowed be thy name. Thy kingdom come, thy will be done, on earth as it is in heaven. Give us this day our daily bread, and forgive us our trespasses, as we forgive those who trespass against us. And lead us not into temptation, but deliver us from evil. For thine is the kingdom and the power and the glory forever and ever. Amen. God bless you.
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1: Matthew West on Spirit 105.3. Happy absolutely beautiful Friday. Happy Mother's Day weekend. Matthew is on the phone with us. We're talking about our moms and how thankful we are that they pray for us. Right, Matthew?
2: I'll be going on stage and I'll get a text from my mom moments before the show just saying, hey, I'm praying for you, praying that the Lord will speak through you. So when I think of my mom, I think of not only just a nurturer and a champion, but a praying woman and a prayer warrior who's demonstrated what it looks like to follow Jesus and to have an active prayer life with the author of our story.
1: So awesome. So I hold my hands
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Well, to be honest, I want to worship Jesus every day. I want my kids to be worshiping the Lord. And subconsciously, when we're listening to Spirit 105.3, it's constant worship and praise to Jesus. And it's just something that really can settle in the heart. And it changes your day. It changes the outlook. And it changes the way that we can look at people. It's something that I want my kids to experience every day.

105.3. I'm Erica. I was thinking about this story in the Bible when we learned that Jesus fed 5,000 people with one boy's sack lunch. And you know what I got to thinking? You know who made that lunch? Probably that little boy's mama. Mamas make such a difference. Happy Mother's Day to you.

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I trust Him with all my heart. 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
1: 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Is that a furrow on your brow? Are you worried or frustrated? I call that the warrior pose. How about we take a battle stance together right now?

0: 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America praying right alongside you on Spirit 105.3, honoring the mom in your life, the one you love. My dear friend, Pastor Jesse, is here from Grace Community Church in Auburn. He's married to the lovely Lori. Pastor Jesse, what do you appreciate about the mom of your kids?
1: What I see with Lori is from the first minute she wakes up, so late at night or we're going to bed, the kids are on her mind and heart. And she's always thinking, what's best for them? And building their character. And her deepest prayer is that they would know Jesus, walk with Jesus. And God moves through those prayers. And again, a lot of times those prayers are in a closet, no one's looking, but they're just crying out to God for the kids. And then just consistent love. You know, parenting is investing, and it's that incredible opportunity, that deposit, where you take your life and you just pour it into it, you pass along. But then there's a lot out of your control. So parenting is humbling, and you need God's help. Well done to all the moms, and may God continue to strengthen and encourage you.
0: Amen.
2: 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And to really be like Christ, we must also suffer. My suffering has produced some of the best fruit in my life.
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1: Hey, I'm Brant. 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

0: That is Seth Schleter on Spirit 105.3. My name is Sarah. Kids are already counting down the days until the end of school. And if your official kickoff to summer includes summer camp for your kids, maybe this is the year you want to preview Miracle Ranch in Port Orchard, part of Krista Camps. This is a sister ministry of Spirit 105.3, and they have got the hospitality down. The food is delicious, and you can actually preview it with a Memorial Weekend family camp. 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I just think this is such a great way for your kids to explore the paintball, the dirt bikes, the waterfront, the canoeing and horseback riding. There's a climbing wall. So many fun memories that you get to start early before summer, and then they're going to be asking to go back, and you can look at overnight summer camp opportunities. Find out more, KristaCamps.org. So I throw up my hands
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I love singing to the music and,

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It's not the artist, and honestly, it's not even Spirit 105.3. 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

Even if you waited till the last minute because you were busy to get that Mother's Day gift, no problem. You can take care of it with this song. Because Lauren Daigle is coming to sing this one in September. 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

0: He's playing a sold-out show at the Tacoma Dome. That is Forrest Frank. Before that, we heard from Lauren Daigle. She's going to be at the fair this year in Puyallup, September 21st, along with Leanna Crawford. I think that would be a great Mother's Day gift, right? All the sweet things about your mom that you love about her, and then invite her to spend a day with you. That's what she wants, is time with you at the fair, and put some Lauren Daigle concert tickets inside that card. Grab some chocolate and some flowers. You're good. You can grab them at spirit1053.com.
1: Here in the Pacific Northwest, we brush our teeth multiple times a day. We take showers, hopefully every day. We eat several times a day, ideally good, nutritious food. We don't think about these healthy habits. We just do them. And if all these things are good for us and good for the people around us, why wouldn't we take the time for prayer? What if we did? What would it look like for the Puget Sound to come together in faith, praying together for the Lord's will to be done in Seattle as it is in heaven? Well, you're invited every day, 7 days a week at 5 a.m., 9 a.m., noon, or 5 p.m., whatever time works best for you, to not just listen, but to join in praying as we pray the Lord's Prayer together. 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
6: Hey, this is Phil Wickham. Doesn't this world just feel like it's getting crazier? And I'm so thankful for Jesus that I wake up in the morning with peace in my heart, with hope and life because of Jesus. It says in the scripture that if you confess with your mouth that Jesus is Lord and believe in your heart that God raised him from the dead, you will be saved. So right now you can cry out to Jesus and know that you are saved and know that heaven is your home and know that you're forgiven. I cannot wait to see him face to face. I'm homesick for heaven.

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0: I don't want it.
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0: That is Peter Burton on Spirit 105.3. My name is Sarah. Everyone has a busy season. For example, if you're a CPA, tax time. If you are someone who works in the wedding venue arena, I guess buckle up. Tell me, Brianna.
1: My husband and I are wedding photographers.
0: Okay, so I need to know this story. Like, were you both photographers and then you met?
1: No, I started my photography business in high school, and then my husband and I met in college, and we started doing weddings together, and now we do it full time. It's so fun working together.
0: I love this.
1: Yeah.
0: Like, because you're constantly around couples saying vows. How does that impact you as a married couple just again and again, for better, for worse, for richer, for poorer?
1: It's amazing. I mean, we find ourselves in the middle of ceremonies just catching eyes, and like, it's been really profound for our marriage. It's awesome.
0: Oh my gosh, I have like chills. That is so cool.
1: Thank you. Yeah, we're really thankful. It's been fun. Hi, this is Larissa.
0: Calling from?
1: From Maple Valley, Washington. I'm sorry, one second. Can you turn it up? Oh, there, sorry.
0: Oh, we got a team getting ready to play. Who's with you?
1: It's a group of us here. It's Tara, Justin, and you, Lynn. And usually Carly's with me, but Carly's at lunch.
0: Carly's at lunch? Come on, Carly. Yeah. If you guys win, I guess we're not splitting it with Carly today.
1: We have to. It's her guest.
0: Oh, it's her guest. So is this like a work crew?
1: Yeah.
0: Where do you guys work?
1: At CAF Outdoor Cleaning in Maple Valley.
0: I love this. So this is like a whole thing you do.
1: Yeah. We all get together at all the call-in times and all hit the button at the same time and see who gets it. So.
0: And what's your plan? It's to split it equally if someone's guest gets it?
1: Yep. We're going to all share it.
0: How many more guesses do you guys have ready to roll through?
1: None. We stopped calling for a while because we're totally stumped on this sound. It's a really hard one. So
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Hi, this is Chance. I actually grew up listening to Spirit 105.3. My mom and I would jam out in the car. Yeah, it's just always been a part of my everyday. Fantastic way to start the day every morning as I'm driving into work. And just thank you. Thanks for being there.

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That's good for this month and all year.

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0: That is Phil Wickham on Spirit 105.3. My name is Sarah, helping you out with some Mother's Day gift ideas. Because life is busy and sometimes you don't even have time to think about it until you're down to the wire. Let me help. Have you ever been to Linden? Such a gorgeous, precious town. I love it. And they have this incredible nursery there that makes these hanging baskets. It's called the Vandergeesen Nursery. And usually you have to pre-order them because they do sell out. It's a hot commodity. But I hear that they still have some in stock for this weekend, although they are expecting to sell out. Like super vibrant, gorgeous hanging baskets. And a bunch of fun restaurants. You could spend a whole day in Linden. Just get there early before they sell out and grab a basket or two for mom. And also, if you love it so much you want to go back, Toby Mac is playing the fair in Linden in August. You can grab those tickets, put them inside the card. Spirit1053.com.
1: 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I mean, she has been just amazing.
2: 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You should see her Bible. I've never seen a Bible so marked up in my whole life.
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Brandon Lake leads us on Spirit 105.3. Yeah.

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0: The Bible reminds us, the Lord is near to all who call on him. That's why God gave us the gift of prayer, because he wants to talk with us.
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2: Yeah, you can just dial him up.
3: Isn't that cool? Give us
0: this day. Jesus taught us to pray, to be united as one. 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
4: Hi, I'm Tyler from Table of Hope in Puyallup, and we're going to pray the Lord's Prayer. Our Father, which art in heaven, hallowed be thy name. Thy kingdom come, thy will be done, on earth as it is in heaven. Give us this day our daily bread, and forgive us our trespasses, as we forgive them that trespass against us. And lead us not into temptation, but deliver us from evil. For thine is the kingdom, the power, and the glory, forever and ever. Amen.
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The proof is also in every song you hear on Spirit 105.3, celebrating the one who created it all.

Proverbs 31. She's clothed with strength and dignity. She laughs without fear of the future. When she speaks, her words are wise, and she gives instructions with kindness. That's you, Mom. Happy Mother's Day. Spirit 105.3.

0: They were just here singing that for you. Angel of the Winds Arena in Everett. That is Mercy Me. We've been talking about how concert tickets make a perfect Mother's Day gift, and we've got several on the way. Lauren Daigle coming to the fair. She'll be here in September. Toby Mac coming to the fair in Linden, like the Northwest Washington Fair, which is a gorgeous drive anyway. Those tickets are available. They even have VIP tickets to see Toby Mac. If you missed him when he was here in Kent, this is your next opportunity. Our concert guide is loaded up for you and mom at spirit1053.com. So I throw up my hands
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Hey, this is Phil Wickham, and I want to remind you today that our God is an awesome God. He is so huge and transcendent and eternal, and yet He knows you and loves you and wants you so badly to be a part of His family. He sent His Son on a rescue mission to save you. He is not just awesome in power and majesty. He is awesome in love, and may we turn and worship Him in response for all that He has done, all that He is, and all that He has promised. Our God is an awesome God.

0: 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Nancy from Port Hadlock made it through, getting together with family to celebrate Mother's Day this weekend. What's like a typical dish you bring to the family gathering?
1: Baked beans. Oh, yeah. I pour out the extra juice. I had all kinds of things like ketchup and mustard and liquid smoke. Mm. And it's supposed to be a traditional family thing, see?
0: Yeah.
1: And hot sauce.
0: Hot sauce. Oh, Nancy, if I didn't know better, I'd peg you as from the Midwest.
1: No, actually, no. I'm from Seattle.
0: Oh, I love it. Pacific Northwest through and through. It is your turn to play some Spirit Secret Sound.
1: Oh, my daughter just coyoted my idea, so now I just don't know.
0: Wait, hold on. Your daughter, did she make it through?
1: No, but she said my idea with the secret sound was probably wasn't right. But I'm going
0: to
1: guess it anyway.
0: Oh! I'm with you on sticking to your instinct here. So here we go, Nancy. What is this? For $7,035, thanks to Elite Roofing.
1: I'm just going to go with some kind of garden working outside in the yard. We're clipping branches off trees, and the tree branches are clicking together.
0: Clipping branches. Clipping tree branches.
1: Yes.
2: Listen, we can't win them all. There's always next time. Keep on believing and calling.
0: I like your guess. I think that's a great guess.
1: Okay.
0: I'm glad you went with it.
1: Thank you.
0: Yeah.
1: Thanks for the opportunity.
0: Well, happy Mother's Day this weekend, Nancy. And we look forward to hearing from you again, maybe today at 3:30.
1: Okay, God willing.
3: Here in the Pacific Northwest, we brush our teeth multiple times a day. We take showers, hopefully every day. We eat several times a day, ideally good, nutritious food. We don't think about these healthy habits, we just do them. And if all these things are good for us and good for the people around us, why wouldn't we take the time for prayer? What if we did? What would it look like for the Puget Sound to come together in faith, praying together for the Lord's will to be done in Seattle as it is in heaven? Well, you're invited every day, 7 days a week at 5 a.m., 9 a.m., noon, or 5 p.m., whatever time works best for you, to not just listen, but to join in praying as we pray the Lord's Prayer together. 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
1: I'm Josh. God calls us not to just be peacekeepers, but to be peacemakers. Step into that today.

She finds the lost shoe while quizzing spelling words and cooking dinner. She's the one who knows, right now, the current wrapping paper inventory of your household. Thank this woman repeatedly.

She prays for you every day and sometimes in the middle of the night. She cheers for you at every game, and no one sings louder on your birthday. In the glow of those tiny candles, she remembers the day you were born. And when it's her birthday, her wish is always for you. She's your prayer warrior, your cheerleader, your biggest fan, and the one who runs out for that trifold poster board at 10 p.m. Mom, this song is for you.

0: for King and Country singing that one because of their mom, Helen, who raised them because they're both brothers. And they actually, their whole family story is pretty powerful. And it was made into a major motion picture called Unsung Heroes. So that's how that song was written. As we approach Mother's Day, if you want to watch the film, it's available for streaming. And so I just think it's so beautiful. I mean, best Mother's Day ever. Your son's writing you a song and it turns into a movie. So I throw up my hands
1: 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There are just not enough words to express our gratitude. 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

0: That is Forrest Frank on his way to our area for a sold-out show this summer. My name is Sarah. As we head into Mother's Day, Joanna, tell me, how has becoming a mother to your daughter changed you?
1: Every day I wake up and I'm like, that's right, I have another little tiny human in this house, that this is her house too, and I want it to feel like her house, and I never want to be the mom that's like, don't sit on that sofa or don't move those pillows. Like, things are supposed to look a certain way. And, you know, going into motherhood later in life, you know, I was in my 40s and I was pretty set in my ways on how things looked and were done. And to have this amazing little human that's shaking it all up for me, but in the best way possible. And I know that's by no mistake. And I know the Lord is using her to continue to grow me and to give me the patience and strength that I need as well to just finish this race strong.
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Hey, it's Sarah. Peace is possible, and it doesn't depend on your circumstances. Philippians 4, 6, and 7 remind us that we can bring our worries to God, and He guards our hearts.

0: What do I want for Mother's Day? 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
1: Hey, this is Phil Wickham. Doesn't this world just feel like it's getting crazier? And I'm so thankful for Jesus that I wake up in the morning with peace in my heart, with hope and life because of Jesus. It says in the scripture that if you confess with your mouth that Jesus is Lord and believe in your heart that God raised him from the dead, you will be saved. So right now you can cry out to Jesus and know that you are saved and know that heaven is your home and know that you're forgiven. I cannot wait to see him face to face. I'm homesick for heaven.

0: Phil Wickham, Spirit 105.3. My name's Taylor Mills. I love just being in an office with just all kinds of seasons that people are walking through in their life. Today, I've really soaked in each person in this building that I'm working in and how there's completely different seasons all at the exact same time. Like somebody in the office is about to get married. Somebody else is helping their kindergartner pick out graduation clothes. There's a person celebrating a college degree they worked years for. There's a mom who's getting ready for her high school graduation for her senior. And in the same building, the same day, completely different worlds, right? We have another person who's celebrating the life of someone that they loved and getting that all together. It hit me today that life never really pauses so we can catch up emotionally. It just keeps on moving. You know, one person's praying for what another person is grieving. One person is beginning while another is learning how to let go. And I just sat in that reflective mind for a long time today, just thinking about everyone in my building. Maybe that's why we need gentleness with each other, like a kind word, a smile, a random act of kindness. You never really know what someone is carrying and what season they're walking in or out of, you know? And I was thinking, we're all standing under the same sky, just experiencing like different weather. But through it all, we have to remind each other of the kindness and the love that Jesus asks us to show one another.
1: Hi, this is Larissa.
2: Calling from?
1: From Maple Valley, Washington. I'm sorry, one second. Can you turn it up? Oh, there, sorry.
2: Oh, we got a team getting ready to play. Who's with you?
1: It's a group of us here. It's Tara, Justin, and you, Lynn. And usually Carly's with me, but Carly's at lunch.
2: Carly's at lunch. Come on, Carly. Yeah. If you guys win, I guess we're not splitting it with Carly today.
1: We have to. It's her guest.
2: Oh, it's her guest. So is this like a work crew?
1: Yeah.
2: Where do you guys work?
1: At Calf Outdoor Cleaning in Maple Valley.
2: I love this. So this is like a whole thing you do.
1: Yeah. We all get together at all the call-in times and all hit the button at the same time and see who gets it. So.
2: 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It's to split it equally if someone's guest gets it?
1: Yep, we're going to all share it.
2: How many more guesses do you guys have ready to roll through?
1: None. We stopped calling for a while because we're totally stumped on this sound. It's a really hard one. So
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1: For so many of us, church has different connotations when we think about the church. 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

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Just put a little alarm on your phone or stick around with me because we're going to play the Spirit Secret Sound from Elite Roofing. The piggy bank has 7,035 in it. Oh, that would be nice. Look at the recent guesses. 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

The one who needs a cape along with her day planner and Sharpie. She's the schedule superhero. Happy Mother's Day. 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

0: It's Spirit 105.3. My name is Taylor Mills. And if you want to be part of the show, you just want to say hi. Maybe you need a prayer. Maybe you need a little reminder that it's going to be okay this weekend. Well, the number is 206-333-1053. Hi.
1: Hi, Taylor. This is Lisa from Puyallup.
0: Hi.
1: I just wanted to call and wish you a happy Mother's Day weekend.
0: Thank you. You're so kind, Lisa. Happy Mother's Day weekend to you, too.
1: Thank you.
0: Do you have big plans?
1: Yeah, I'm going to go visit my stepmom at her retirement home in Seattle.
0: That's so kind. Yeah, I know she's going to love that.
1: She likes hummingbirds, and I got her this hummingbird that's
0: nice.
1: Made out of metal that you can hang from your balcony. What about you? What are you doing for Mother's Day?
0: I am going to probably just relax, and I'm going to FaceTime my kids. We've set a schedule. They're going to go over to my mom's house, and then we're going to FaceTime. I'm going to get out and enjoy the beautiful weather, hopefully.
1: Yeah, it's supposed to be around 70.
0: You're so kind to call and wish me a happy Mother's Day.
1: Well, thank you for taking my call. I love you, and thank you for adding so much to the Spirit 105.3 family.
0: Oh, Lisa, I wish I could give you a big hug. 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
1: Hi, I'm Max. It says in the Bible, great is his faithfulness. His mercies begin afresh each morning. 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

Hey, it's Taylor, Spirit 105.3. Maybe you're walking into this weekend carrying some stress or heartbreak or exhaustion. But can I remind you of something? Psalms 122 says, I rejoice with those who said to me, let's go to the house of the Lord. Not because life's perfect, but because God is there. So take a breath with me today. You made it. And maybe joy starts right now in this moment, together in God's presence. Feel with Him on Spirit 105.3. Happy Friday.

You said yes to the dress. And then you said yes to the glider rocker and the backyard slide. You said yes to the puppy and all those blanket forts. Mom, you said yes to one wild and beautiful adventure. Happy Mother's Day. Spirit 105.3.

0: You matter, and I am so glad that you hang out with us, or I should say you let us hang out with you. It's Spirit 105.3. My name's Taylor, producer Aaron's here.
1: I feel like I'm a big scaredy cat, and I don't know if it's because I lived in Houston, where it's just, let's be honest, a little different than Washington. So there's all of these amazing people on social media that I follow that live here, and they're females, and they go on hikes alone, right? Now, I'm thinking that I'm going to look like Rambo if I go on a hike. I'm going to tactical gear. I'm going to have all kinds of stuff because I'm sure that either a lion, tiger, bear, or a stranger is going to harm me. How do these women go on these hikes by themselves and they can relax and enjoy it and not have their head spinning around in 360 constantly?
2: I guess the good news is we don't really have the predator snakes. So there's that, because snakes are my thing. I don't do snakes.
0: Okay, what about a bear or a tiger or a lion? Polar bear or a bobcat?
2: Like, bear?
0: Well, you never know. I don't know what kind of animals are here yet. I still...
2: Well, have you seen on Facebook, since you're talking about that, the cougars that have been around?
0: I don't even want to go walking because of that.
2: That's why when you go hiking, you just got to say a little prayer, say, God protect me.
0: That's why I have 12 cans of bear spray. I have a vest and I made these little holes for them, and that's how I'm going to hike.
2: To each his own.
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0: Seattle weather. So if you're in Seattle, 62 right now, still kind of, you know, it's cool. It's really good sleeping weather for me. I love it. But tomorrow we're going to have a high of around 73. It's going to be kind of a nice weekend because Mother's Day, almost 70, depending on where you are. But I'm ready for it. I'm so happy that it is the weekend. So many people calling. Thank you for being part of the show at 206-333-1053. Talking about your weekend plans, maybe what your Mother's Day looks like. And just a reminder, people have different emotions on Mother's Day. Just keep your eyes and ears open on how you can bless someone. That's what I'm going to try to do.

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1: 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This is Taylor. What has made you smile today?
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1: Yes. Spending time with the kids. Nothing beats that. You are the correct caller number 9. Tell me your name and all about you. 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
2: Trisha, and we're driving around. 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
2: My husband, Kurt, and Kaylee and Dylan.
1: Hi, everyone. It's Taylor.
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1: Well, the Spirit Secret Sound from Elite Roofing, the piggy bank, has $7,035 plus $500 to share with someone. 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
2: With the $500, we'd probably donate it maybe to Taekwondo. They're trying to raise money to go on a trip. I don't know. What would we do? Pay some bills?
3: Family vacation.
1: Family vacation. Yeah. Sounds amazing. All right, let's play it. Are you ready?
2: Yeah.
1: Okay, I'm going to play it twice, and then you can let me know. Here we go. The Spirit Secret Sound from Elite Roofing. I'm going to play it again.
2: Is it like a retractable dog leash?
1: Retractable dog leash. That's a really good guess.
4: 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Not really right, but really great.
1: I'm so glad that you guys are the first time getting through the contest line, and Trish and Kurt and your entire family, Trisha, that is. 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
6: And I'm Mark Holland, your host for this new series, talking with local area pastors about how Jesus is represented by each of the four Gospels. 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
4: And a good Friday afternoon. Most of our slowdowns currently take just a few extra minutes to get through today, except for northbound 5, getting into Seattle from Michigan up to the express lane entrance. That's about a 15-minute delay, while southbound 5 takes an extra 15 to 20 minutes from northeast 85th off and on down to Mercer. South 5 also heavy approaching JBLM, an extra 20 from approaching Thorn Lane to leaving Lakewood. Also a reminder, the 520 shift begins this weekend with a closure of eastbound 520 between I-5 and Montlake starting at 11 o'clock tonight until 5 o'clock Monday morning. And both directions of the Highway 99 tunnel under downtown Seattle will be shut down from 10 tonight until 6 tomorrow morning for maintenance. Traffic is from That's a Doozy. 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
1: It's a good thing to have on your mind. Happy Friday. I hope your day's going well. It's Spirit 105.3. My name is Taylor Mills. The number, call me. 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

0: 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I love it. Quint, you just went to the store. You said there was a woman there with a ton of children. You said she had a flat tire, and you just walked past her. You got in the car, you sat down, and you were like, I felt like God was saying to me, stop just taking care of yourself. I just put this lady on your path, and you walked past her.
1: Yeah, that's true. We need to get our eyes off of ourselves long enough to see that there are other people out there hurting a lot worse than we are.
0: Yeah.
1: You know, just open up our eyes and know that God, I mean, trust God, really. I mean, trust Him with everything, knowing that whatever situation, whatever circumstance we're in, He's going to pull us through it. And we need to concentrate on helping others.
0: God puts you in that moment for a reason. And you got out of your car and you were obedient and you helped her. I love that reminder. I think I needed in my life to quit thinking that I have it so bad when other people have it way worse.
1: Yeah, that's it. That's it. You know, get our eyes off ourselves.
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0: Right, we've got these clouds. They're going to clear later this evening. More sun and warmer for Saturday. And I'm excited about Mother's Day. Looks like it's going to be pretty nice. Saturday, a high of 73. Mother's Day, we're looking around 70. Tonight, around 48. I hope you're having an awesome Friday afternoon. Thanks for letting me hang out with you. My name is Taylor. Be part of the show today. Tell me, what are you doing this weekend? Maybe give some hope to somebody, some words of wisdom. And the number is 206-333-1053. Seattle, you're at 64.

0: when you have little kids, it's not really Mother's Day. It's more like Mother's 22 minutes to an hour, tops.
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0: Mother's Day weekend, of course. My name is Taylor. It's Spirit 105.3. My mama is 84. She lives in East Tennessee. And my whole life, I've just, you know, kind of used her on the radio throughout this 36-year career of mine. And producer Aaron's like, let's prank call her. Well, it didn't go as entertaining as we had hoped. But producer Aaron's like, you got to just show how your mom was still standing up for you, taking up for you. That's what mamas do, even when you're my age and you're my mom's age.
1: Hello, ma'am. Is this Sue?
2: May I ask who's calling?
1: Yeah, my name is Detective Daryl with the police department. I have your daughter here. She's been driving around with Texas plates, it appears, for more than the allotted time. And we're just wanting to know what you want us to do with her.
2: I'll tell you what, at this point in her life, you need to give her a break, okay?
1: The thing is, if she doesn't pay her tags, it's kind of like she's using the roads for free. And well, we don't take very kindly to that.
2: Well, I would say from what I know about Washington State that you can afford one person to do that.
1: You do drive a hard bargain, but the law is the law. And so would you like to talk to her?
2: Maybe I should advise her.
1: Okay, hold on just one moment.
2: Okay, thank you.
0: Mom, that's producer Aaron. He did a horrible job at prank calling. He's like hitting the phone with his hand, acting like that's transferring me.
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4: And a good afternoon. Have a lot of small slowdowns today, just a few decent-sized ones. They include southbound 5 from Northgate off and on down to Denny. That takes about 25 extra minutes. North 5 getting into downtown Seattle from north of Michigan up to the express lane entrance at James Street. That's an extra 15. About an extra 20 minutes approaching JBLM on southbound 5 from around Thorn Lane. And West 16 slows from Pearl Street off and on across the Narrows Bridge up to Olympic Drive in Gig Harbor. That takes an extra 15 minutes. Traffic is from That's a Doozy. 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

0: My name is Taylor. It's Spirit 105.3. Have you ever heard something so good that you don't even get excited? You just kind of laugh. You kind of jokingly laugh. Not because it's funny, because it feels impossible. Like, is that really true? Come on. Sarah in the Bible, God tells her she's going to have a baby in her old age. And she laughs like, yeah, okay. I've done that in my own life. Sometimes life has disappointed so many of us so many times that hope can feel embarrassing, or you laugh at it because it feels so far-fetched. Like you don't even want to let yourself believe it. Here's what got me. God didn't cancel the promise because she laughed. He didn't say, well, since you doubted me, never mind, forget it. Nope, he still did it. Maybe your doubt right now, it doesn't disqualify you. Maybe God is not waiting on your perfect faith. He's just asking you to stay in the story long enough to see what he's going to do next and how the ending's going to come about.
1: Here in the Pacific Northwest, we brush our teeth multiple times a day. We take showers, hopefully every day. We eat several times a day, ideally good, nutritious food. We don't think about these healthy habits. We just do them. And if all these things are good for us and good for the people around us, why wouldn't we take the time for prayer? What if we did? What would it look like for the Puget Sound to come together in faith, praying together for the Lord's will to be done in Seattle as it is in heaven? Well, you're invited every day, 7 days a week at 5 a.m., 9 a.m., noon.

0: or 5 p.m., whatever time works best for you, to not just listen, but to join in praying as we pray the Lord's Prayer together. And if you'd like to lead us in the Lord's Prayer, please text the word AMEN to 89419.
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8: 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And it's just been such a wonderful experience.
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10: 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I've never seen a morning the sun forgot to rise. In every single detail, you're faithful every time.

0: Hi, this is Chance. I actually grew up listening to Spirit 105.3. My mom and I would jam out in the car. Yeah, it's just always been a part of my everyday. Fantastic way to start the day every morning as I'm driving into work. And just thank you. Thanks for being there. Spirit 105.3.
1: Okay. I'm about to...

0: Olivia from Seattle. Important question from the backseat. Are we there yet? How are the roads?
1: Had a good Friday afternoon. Traffic is light overall. Just a few places with some decent-sized slowdown. South 405 leaving downtown Bellevue from Northeast 4th past I-90 to Coal Creek. That's about an extra 15 minutes. While we have reports of a crash northbound 5 just past Southeast 8. Southbound 5, about an extra 30 minutes from Northgate off and on down to Denny. About northbound 5 slows north of Michigan up to James Street at the express lane entrance. And, of course, approaching the construction zone at the Ship Canal Bridge. And southbound 5, that slows approaching JBLM about an extra 20 minutes from Gravelly Lake Drive. 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